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And Brent crude at $71.57. The Gila County Assessor's Office has this message for you. They strongly encourage all homeowners to be vigilant in verifying what their records and the Gila County Recorder's Office records show for the ownership of your property. They have seen suspicious conveyance documents, generally quitclaim deeds, come through the Recorder's Office and into the Assessor's Office for the transfer of property ownership for tax purposes. Please understand that ownership transfer does not wait for the approval of the assessor's office to become a legal transfer. Their purpose in processing conveyance documents is strictly for property taxes and ensuring the correct owner becomes responsible for the property taxes. When they see something suspicious, they can delay the transfer of ownership for tax purposes until verification is made, but this does not undo the conveyance of the property. You can verify what owner the assessor's office shows for your property by visiting their website at gilacountyaz.gov/government-assessor and conduct a search through their parcel search platform. If searching by your name does not pull up your property, please search by your address or parcel number. This search provides a great deal of info that they have for your property, including ownership for tax purposes. Please notify the assessor's office immediately if you see incorrect ownership info about your property. And they have some good news. They will be implementing an opt-in deed fraud alert system later on this year. Be on the lookout for this wonderful addition to their services. You can also verify what conveying documents have been recorded for your property by visiting the recorder's office at gilacountyaz.gov/government-recorder and conduct a search through the self-service platform. Please sign up for their Dead Fraud Alert System, Fraud Notify, which is different than what the assessor's office will be rolling out. You can also reach either office by calling 928-425-3231 and selecting the appropriate option for the office that you want to reach, 3 for the assessor's office and 8 for the recorder's office. If you feel that you have been the victim of deed fraud, please contact an attorney. And their number once again, 928-425-3231. And now we have your sheriff's release. On the Gila County Sheriff's Office call address history for Tuesday, June 30th, 12:12 a.m., field interviews on South Jess Hayes Road and North Broad Street, 12:18 a.m., area patrol North Miami Avenue, 12:25 a.m., suspicious activity West Sullivan Street, Miami, and South Old Oak Street in Claypool, 2:56 a.m., business checks West Live Oak Street, Miami, 6:50 a.m., area patrol along U.S. 60 Live Oak in Miami throughout the early morning hours, 7:01 a.m., follow-up on Frederick Street, Miami, 8:09 a.m., lost property, East Cedar Street, 8:39 a.m., unwanted person, East U.S. Highway 60,
8:38 a.m. Utility problem, North McKenzie Avenue, Miami. 8:53 a.m. Area Patrol, East U.S. Highway 60. 9:03 a.m. Serving civil papers, South 4th Street Globe and East Monroe Street. 9:18 a.m. Transport, East South Street. 9:55 a.m. Business check, North Arizona Highway 288 Young. 9:55

0: 58 a.m., an assault to East U.S. Highway 60. 10.04 a.m., probation checks throughout the day on West Live Oak Street, Miami, South McKinney Avenue, Globe, East Globe Canyon Avenue, East Locomotive Drive, Claypool, South East Street, Globe, East Hardy Street, Miami, South Prospect Avenue, Miami, East Hammond Street, Claypool, Glendale Avenue, and South Brands Avenue, Miami, all with probation checks throughout the day. 10:17 a.m., citizen assist, East U.S. Highway 60, 10:25 a.m., private property accident, East U.S. Highway 60, 10:28 a.m., Forest Service incident, Forest Service Road 512, Young, 10:54 a.m., follow-up, West Frederick, Miami, 11:44 a.m., citizen assist, East U.S. Highway 60, 12:09 p.m., civil matter, South Pinal View Drive, 12:31 p.m., area patrol, South Hospital Drive and East U.S. Highway 60, 12:46 p.m., suspicious activity, South Mountain View Street, Globe, 1:16 p.m., serving civil papers, East Mendoza Street and East Monroe Street, 2:09 p.m., area patrol, North Broad Street, 2:22 p.m., disturbance, East Sycamore Street, 2:32 p.m., child porn, North Pine Street, Globe, 2:38 p.m., intoxication, South Jess Hayes Road, 3:06 p.m., violation of a court order, South Miami Avenue, 3:11 p.m., motorist assist, milepost 239, U.S. 60, 3:35 p.m. serving civil paper, East South Street, 4:02 p.m. theft, East Buckhorn Trail, Tonto Basin, 4:03 p.m. suspicious 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problem, East Broadway, Claypool, 11:30 p.m., area patrol, North Plaza Circle, Miami, and North Miami Avenue. So that is what we know, and now you know from Gila's KISS FM, KQSS 101.9.
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2: Gila County Weather.
0: Mostly sunny, windy days, clear nights. Low Miami, San Carlos, Roosevelt Lake, and surrounding area. Looking for sunshine, some high clouds at times, and even some haziness. We will see daytime highs in the mid-90s, nighttime lows in the 60s, wind gusts of 10 to 15, even up to 20, 25 miles per hour. As we get into Friday and Saturday, Independence Day, mostly sunny with a high in the upper 90s, nighttime lows in the 70s, wind gusts up to 20, 25 miles per hour. Partly cloudy on Saturday night with a low around 76. Sunshine on Sunday with a high near 100. Windy Sunday night, clear with a low around 77. Monday into Tuesday of next week, mostly sunny days, clear nights with a high near 102. And nighttime lows in the 70s and still very windy. No rain expected. Conditions are very dry. Fire danger very high. Stage 2 fire restrictions are now in place throughout the Tonto National Forest. That means fire restrictions, campfires, charcoal, coal, briquettes, pellet grills, and wood-burning stoves are prohibited throughout the forest, and that includes within developed recreation areas. Chainsaws, generators, and certain other equipment powered by internal combustion engines limited to use between 9 a.m. and 8 p.m. No smoking unless in an enclosed vehicle or building. Recreational shooting remains prohibited. Propane-fueled devices with an on-off switch may be used when operated safely in a cleared area. Fireworks are never allowed throughout the Tonto National Forest or any national forest. Violators may be fined up to $5,000. Some exemptions do apply. Know before you go. For details, visit the Tonto National Forest website. And thanks for spending your day with Gila's Kiss FM, KQSS 101.9.
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Hello there, Big John Levinsky with you on HELA's KISS FM, KQSS 101.9. It is Wednesday. This is July 1st, 2026. Smack dab in the middle of summer vacation time. And we did get up to 95 for the high today. That was after a morning low of 63. We are expecting mid to upper 90s again tomorrow. Near 100 for Independence Day. They're saying 98 or 99. 100 expected on Sunday, and the low hundreds making a return early next week. We have no rain in this forecast. Conditions are very dry. Fire danger very high, and that means stage two fire restrictions in place throughout the Tonto National Forest, most state trust lands, and actually most areas of Arizona. We are definitely waiting for the monsoons to arrive. It's a summer arts festival at the Copa Valley Center for the Arts, your free showcase of your work. And your work can include fireworks, sunsets, desert heat, no membership required. A display or sell your works at the Copa Valley Center for the Arts this July. The work must be originals or prints of your own human-made photographic, traditional, or digital art. No AI, please. And sales are on a 70-30 split with 30% going towards the Center for the Arts. Now, works must be ready to hang from a hook. Drop them off any day between now and July 3rd. And this display will be on display throughout the month of July. Get ready to enjoy the Summer Arts Community Showcase at the Copa Valley Center for the Arts. It sounds like a nice event for the summer. And you could drop off your works anytime between 11 a.m. and 4 p.m. at the Copa Valley Center for the Arts through this Friday. Over at the Miami Memorial Library tomorrow, it's Music and Movement. They're putting the emphasis on America's 250th birthday. At 4 o'clock, it's Gus Park with Tai Chi. And over at the Globe Public Library, you have your chair aerobics at 12 noon, yoga at 1 o'clock. And there's a lot of stuff happening tomorrow at the library. We have Curio Curators at 10 a.m. Explore the world of anthropology and build your own mini museum with items that you discover in this exciting class. You will be digging up gold. All right, we'll go for that. And what else? Folklore fun at 3 o'clock. Explore different folk stories from around the world and do a related activity. Geology 101 at 5 o'clock. Grace will be leading you through the wonders of geology in this advanced geology program. This is the third session of a three-week program for teens and adults. So there's a lot happening over at the Globe Public Library tomorrow. Now, Friday through Sunday, the library will be closed for the Independence Day holiday. And over at the Globe Active Adult Center on your Thursday, you'll have your video exercise at 8 a.m., stretch and flex at 9 a.m. On your lunch menu, bratwurst with sauerkraut, onions, potato salad, baked beans, bun, apple cobbler, ice cream. 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And you can phone them at 928-425-9030. At the Miami Senior Center, always a lot of fun on Thursday. Dance class from 9 till 10. And bingo, get ready to have some fun. Hope to see you soon at the Alicia Garcia Miami Senior Center, open Monday through Friday from 6 a.m. till 2 p.m. Their phone number, 928-473-4190. And here's wishing you a wonderful evening as we get you back to the Monster Hits on HELA's KISS FM KQSS
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0: Mostly sunny, windy days, clear nights. Below Miami, San Carlos, Roosevelt Lake, and surrounding area. Looking for sunshine, some high clouds at times, and even some haziness. We will see daytime highs in the mid-90s, nighttime lows in the 60s, wind gusts of 10 to 15, even up to 20, 25 miles per hour. As we get into Friday and Saturday, Independence Day, mostly sunny with a high in the upper 90s, nighttime lows in the 70s, wind gusts up to 20, 25 miles per hour. Partly cloudy on Saturday night with a low around 76. Sunshine on Sunday with a high near 100. Windy Sunday night, clear with a low around 77. Monday into Tuesday of next week, mostly sunny days, clear nights with a high near 102. And nighttime lows in the 70s and still very windy. No rain expected. Conditions are very dry. Fire danger very high. Stage 2 fire restrictions are now in place throughout the Tonto National Forest. That means fire restrictions, campfires, charcoal, coal, briquettes, pellet grills, and wood-burning stoves are prohibited throughout the forest, and that includes within developed recreation areas. Chainsaws, generators, and certain other equipment powered by internal combustion engines limited to use between 9 a.m. and 8 p.m. No smoking unless in an enclosed vehicle or building. Recreational shooting remains prohibited. Propane-fueled devices with an on-off switch may be used when operated safely in a cleared area. Fireworks are never allowed throughout the Tonto National Forest or any national forest. Violators may be fined up to $5,000. Some exemptions do apply. Know before you go. For details, visit the Tonto National Forest website. And thanks for spending your day with Gila's Kiss FM, KQSS 101.9.
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2: Gila County weather.
3: Mostly sunny, windy days, clear nights. Low Miami, San Carlos, Roosevelt Lake, and surrounding area. Looking for sunshine, some high clouds at times, and even some haziness. We will see daytime highs in the mid-90s, nighttime lows in the 60s, wind gusts of 10 to 15, even up to 20, 25 miles per hour. As we get into Friday and Saturday, Independence Day, mostly sunny with a high in the upper 90s, nighttime lows in the 70s, wind gusts up to 20, 25 miles per hour. Partly cloudy on Saturday night with a low around 76. Sunshine on Sunday with a high near 100. Windy Sunday night, clear with a low around 77. Monday into Tuesday of next week, mostly sunny days, clear nights with a high near 102. And nighttime lows in the 70s and still very windy. No rain expected. Conditions are very dry. Fire danger very high. Stage 2 fire restrictions are now in place throughout the Tonto National Forest. That means fire restrictions, campfires, charcoal, coal, briquettes, pellet grills, and wood-burning stoves are prohibited throughout the forest, and that includes within developed recreation areas. Chainsaws, generators, and certain other equipment powered by internal combustion engines limited to use between 9 a.m. and 8 p.m. No smoking unless in an enclosed vehicle or building. Recreational shooting remains prohibited. Propane-fueled devices with an on-off switch may be used when operated safely in a cleared area. Fireworks are never allowed throughout the Tonto National Forest or any national forest. Violators may be fined up to $5,000. Some exemptions do apply. Know before you go. For details, visit the Tonto National Forest website. And thanks for spending your day with Gila's Kiss FM, KQSS 101.9.
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1: Johnny Walker said,

of his wife and little children at home, and how his drinking had ruined their lives. And then John, he stared off into that street light, and a vision filled his poor, poor heart with dread. For it was him lying drunk there in that gutter, clutching in his hand the letter that Johnny Walker read. And this is what it said.

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2: Gila County weather.
3: Mostly sunny, windy days, clear nights. Below Miami, San Carlos, Roosevelt Lake, and surrounding area. Looking for sunshine, some high clouds at times, and even some haziness. We will see daytime highs in the mid-90s, nighttime lows in the 60s, wind gusts of 10 to 15, even up to 20, 25 miles per hour. As we get into Friday and Saturday, Independence Day, mostly sunny with a high in the upper 90s, nighttime lows in the 70s, wind gusts up to 20, 25 miles per hour. Partly cloudy on Saturday night with a low around 76. Sunshine on Sunday with a high near 100. Windy Sunday night, clear with a low around 77. Monday into Tuesday of next week, mostly sunny days, clear nights with a high near 102. And nighttime lows in the 70s and still very windy. No rain expected. Conditions are very dry. Fire danger very high. Stage 2 fire restrictions are now in place throughout the Tonto National Forest. That means fire restrictions, campfires, charcoal, coal, briquettes, pellet grills, and wood-burning stoves are prohibited throughout the forest, and that includes within developed recreation areas. Chainsaws, generators, and certain other equipment powered by internal combustion engines limited to use between 9 a.m. and 8 p.m. No smoking unless in an enclosed vehicle or building. Recreational shooting remains prohibited. Propane-fueled devices with an on-off switch may be used when operated safely in a cleared area. Fireworks are never allowed throughout the Tonto National Forest or any national forest. Violators may be fined up to $5,000. Some exemptions do apply. Know before you go. For details, visit the Tonto National Forest website. And thanks for spending your day with Gila's Kiss FM, KQSS 101.9.
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2: Gila County weather.
3: Mostly sunny, windy days, clear nights. Low Miami, San Carlos, Roosevelt Lake, and surrounding area. Looking for sunshine, some high clouds at times, and even some haziness. We will see daytime highs in the mid-90s, nighttime lows in the 60s, wind gusts of 10 to 15, even up to 20, 25 miles per hour. As we get into Friday and Saturday, Independence Day, mostly sunny with a high in the upper 90s, nighttime lows in the 70s, wind gusts up to 20, 25 miles per hour. Partly cloudy on Saturday night with a low around 76. Sunshine on Sunday with a high near 100. Windy Sunday night, clear with a low around 77. Monday into Tuesday of next week, mostly sunny days, clear nights with a high near 102. And nighttime lows in the 70s and still very windy. No rain expected. Conditions are very dry. Fire danger very high. Stage 2 fire restrictions are now in place throughout the Tonto National Forest. That means fire restrictions, campfires, charcoal, coal, briquettes, pellet grills, and wood-burning stoves are prohibited throughout the forest, and that includes within developed recreation areas. Chainsaws, generators, and certain other equipment powered by internal combustion engines limited to use between 9 a.m. and 8 p.m. No smoking unless in an enclosed vehicle or building. Recreational shooting remains prohibited. Propane-fueled devices with an on-off switch may be used when operated safely in a cleared area. Fireworks are never allowed throughout the Tonto National Forest or any national forest. Violators may be fined up to $5,000. Some exemptions do apply. Know before you go. For details, visit the Tonto National Forest website. And thanks for spending your day with Gila's Kiss FM, KQSS 101.9.
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This public service announcement is brought to you by your friends at KQSS. 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CASA of Arizona, court-appointed special advocates, needs you. As a CASA volunteer, you'll help children living in foster care due to abuse or neglect by serving as an advocate before the court, getting to know the child and the struggles they face, so you can provide a real-world perspective of the child's situation that a judge might otherwise never hear. 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If you'd like us to air your public service announcement, please email it to radio@kqss.net or mail it to KQSS Box 977, Miami, Arizona 85539.

0: Mostly sunny, windy days, clear nights. Glow Miami, San Carlos, Roosevelt Lake, and surrounding area. Looking for sunshine, some high clouds at times, and even some haziness. We will see daytime highs in the mid-90s, nighttime lows in the 60s, wind gusts of 10 to 15, even up to 20, 25 miles per hour. As we get into Friday and Saturday, Independence Day, mostly sunny with a high in the upper 90s, nighttime lows in the 70s, wind gusts up to 20, 25 miles per hour. Partly cloudy on Saturday night with a low around 76. Sunshine on Sunday with a high near 100. Windy Sunday night, clear with a low around 77. Monday into Tuesday of next week, mostly sunny days, clear nights with a high near 102. And nighttime lows in the 70s and still very windy. No rain expected. Conditions are very dry. Fire danger very high. Stage 2 fire restrictions are now in place throughout the Tonto National Forest. That means fire restrictions, campfires, charcoal, coal, briquettes, pellet grills, and wood-burning stoves are prohibited throughout the forest, and that includes within developed recreation areas. Chainsaws, generators, and certain other equipment powered by internal combustion engines limited to use between 9 a.m. and 8 p.m. No smoking unless in an enclosed vehicle or building. Recreational shooting remains prohibited. Propane-fueled devices with an on-off switch may be used when operated safely in a cleared area. Fireworks are never allowed throughout the Tonto National Forest or any national forest. Violators may be fined up to $5,000. Some exemptions do apply. Know before you go. For details, visit the Tonto National Forest website. And thanks for spending your day with Gila's Kiss FM, KQSS 101.9.
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0: mostly sunny, windy days, clear nights. Globe Miami, San Carlos, Roosevelt Lake, and surrounding area. Looking for sunshine, some high clouds at times, and even some haziness. We will see daytime highs in the mid-90s, nighttime lows in the 60s, wind gusts of 10 to 15, even up to 20, 25 miles per hour. As we get into Friday and Saturday, Independence Day, mostly sunny with a high in the upper 90s, nighttime lows in the 70s, wind gusts up to 20, 25 miles per hour. Partly cloudy on Saturday night with a low around 76. Sunshine on Sunday with a high near 100. Windy. Sunday night, clear with a low around 77. Monday into Tuesday of next week, mostly sunny days, clear nights with a high near 102. And nighttime lows in the 70s and still very windy. No rain expected. Conditions are very dry. Fire danger very high. Stage 2 fire restrictions are now in place throughout the Tonto National Forest. That means fire restrictions, campfires, charcoal, coal, briquettes, pellet grills, and wood-burning stoves are prohibited throughout the forest, and that includes within developed recreation areas. Chainsaws, generators, and certain other equipment powered by internal combustion engines limited to use between 9 a.m. and 8 p.m. No smoking unless in an enclosed vehicle or building. Recreational shooting remains prohibited. Propane-fueled devices with an on-off switch may be used when operated safely in a cleared area. Fireworks are never allowed throughout the Tonto National Forest or any national forest. Violators may be fined up to $5,000. Some exemptions do apply. Know before you go. For details, visit the Tonto National Forest website. 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

mostly sunny, windy days, clear nights. Below Miami, San Carlos, Roosevelt Lake, and surrounding area. Looking for sunshine, some high clouds.

0: times and even some haziness. We will see daytime highs in the mid-90s, nighttime lows in the 60s, wind gusts of 10 to 15, even up to 20, 25 miles per hour. As we get into Friday and Saturday, Independence Day, mostly sunny with a high in the upper 90s, nighttime lows in the 70s, wind gusts up to 20, 25 miles per hour. Partly cloudy on Saturday night with a low around 76. Sunshine on Sunday with a high near 100. Windy Sunday night, clear with a low around 77. Monday into Tuesday of next week, mostly sunny days, clear nights with a high near 102. And nighttime lows in the 70s and still very windy. No rain expected. Conditions are very dry. Fire danger very high. Stage 2 fire restrictions are now in place throughout the Tonto National Forest. That means fire restrictions, campfires, charcoal, coal, briquettes, pellet grills, and wood-burning stoves are prohibited throughout the forest, and that includes within developed recreation areas. Chainsaws, generators, and certain other equipment powered by internal combustion engines limited to use between 9 a.m. and 8 p.m. No smoking unless in an enclosed vehicle or building. Recreational shooting remains prohibited. Propane-fueled devices with an on-off switch may be used when operated safely in a cleared area. Fireworks are never allowed throughout the Tonto National Forest or any national forest. Violators may be fined up to $5,000. Some exemptions do apply. Know before you go. For details, visit the Tonto National Forest website. And thanks for spending your day with Gila's Kiss FM, KQSS 101.9.
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0: Mostly sunny, windy days, clear nights. Globe Miami, San Carlos, Roosevelt Lake, and surrounding area. Looking for sunshine, some high clouds at times, and even some haziness. We will see daytime highs in the mid-90s, nighttime lows in the 60s, wind gusts of 10 to 15, even up to 20, 25 miles per hour. As we get into Friday and Saturday, Independence Day, mostly sunny with a high in the upper 90s, nighttime lows in the 70s, wind gusts up to 20, 25 miles per hour. Partly cloudy on Saturday night with a low around 76. Sunshine on Sunday with a high near 100. Windy Sunday night, clear with a low around 77. Monday into Tuesday of next week, mostly sunny days, clear nights with a high near 102. And nighttime lows in the 70s and still very windy. No rain expected. Conditions are very dry. Fire danger very high. Stage 2 fire restrictions are now in place throughout the Tonto National Forest. That means fire restrictions, campfires, charcoal, coal, briquettes, pellet grills, and wood-burning stoves are prohibited throughout the forest, and that includes within developed recreation areas. Chainsaws, generators, and certain other equipment powered by internal combustion engines limited to use between 9 a.m. and 8 p.m. No smoking unless in an enclosed vehicle or building. Recreational shooting remains prohibited. Propane-fueled devices with an on-off switch may be used when operated safely in a cleared area. Fireworks are never allowed throughout the Tonto National Forest or any national forest. Violators may be fined up to $5,000. Some exemptions do apply. Know before you go. For details, visit the Tonto National Forest website. And thanks for spending your day with Gila's Kiss FM, KQSS 101.9.
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1: Well, now cowboys love the ladies. They like beans and sourdough. Good horses and hot black coffee. And campfires burning low. You know we love that cowboy music. But I'll bet you didn't know that even cowboys like just a little rock and roll.

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0: Mostly sunny, windy days, clear nights. Below Miami, San Carlos, Roosevelt Lake, and surrounding area. Looking for sunshine, some high clouds at times, and even some haziness. We will see daytime highs in the mid-90s, nighttime lows in the 60s, wind gusts of 10 to 15, even up to 20, 25 miles per hour. As we get into Friday and Saturday, Independence Day, mostly sunny with a high in the upper 90s, nighttime lows in the 70s, wind gusts up to 20, 25 miles per hour. Partly cloudy on Saturday night with a low around 76. Sunshine on Sunday with a high near 100. Windy. Sunday night clear with a low around 77. Monday into Tuesday of next week, mostly sunny days, clear nights with a high near 102. And nighttime lows in the 70s and still very windy. No rain expected. Conditions are very dry. Fire danger very high. Stage 2 fire restrictions are now in place throughout the Tonto National Forest. That means fire restrictions, campfires, charcoal, coal, briquettes, pellet grills, and wood-burning stoves are prohibited throughout the forest, and that includes within developed recreation areas. Chainsaws, generators, and certain other equipment powered by internal combustion engines limited to use between 9 a.m. and 8 p.m. No smoking unless in an enclosed vehicle or building. Recreational shooting remains prohibited. Propane-fueled devices with an on-off switch may be used when operated safely in a cleared area. Fireworks are never allowed throughout the Tonto National Forest or any national forest. Violators may be fined up to $5,000. Some exemptions do apply. Know before you go. For details, visit the Tonto National Forest website. And thanks for spending your day with Gila's Kiss FM, KQSS 101.9.
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Feeling lucky? Our Ladies Parish Hall on West Sullivan Street in Miami has bingo the first and third Tuesday of every month at 6 p.m. Doors open at 5, and there's a no-host snack bar to satisfy your hunger. 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

0: mostly sunny, windy days, clear nights. Globe Miami, San Carlos, Roosevelt Lake, and surrounding area. Looking for sunshine, some high clouds at times, and even some haziness. We will see daytime highs in the mid-90s, nighttime lows in the 60s, wind gusts of 10 to 15, even up to 20, 25 miles per hour. As we get into Friday and Saturday, Independence Day, mostly sunny with a high in the upper 90s, nighttime lows in the 70s, wind gusts up to 20, 25 miles per hour. Partly cloudy on Saturday night with a low around 76. Sunshine on Sunday with a high near 100. Windy. Sunday night, clear with a low around 77. Monday into Tuesday of next week, mostly sunny days, clear nights with a high near 102. And nighttime lows in the 70s and still very windy. No rain expected. Conditions are very dry. Fire danger very high. Stage 2 fire restrictions are now in place throughout the Tonto National Forest. That means fire restrictions, campfires, charcoal, coal, briquettes, pellet grills, and wood-burning stoves are prohibited throughout the forest, and that includes within developed recreation areas. Chainsaws, generators, and certain other equipment powered by internal combustion engines limited to use between 9 a.m. and 8 p.m. No smoking unless in an enclosed vehicle or building. Recreational shooting remains prohibited. Propane-fueled devices with an on-off switch may be used when operated safely in a cleared area. Fireworks are never allowed throughout the Tonto National Forest or any national forest. Violators may be fined up to $5,000. Some exemptions do apply. Know before you go. For details, visit the Tonto National Forest website. And thanks for spending your day with Gila's Kiss FM, KQSS 101.9.
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Mostly sunny, windy days, clear nights. Below Miami, San Carlos, Roosevelt Lake, and surrounding area. Looking for sunshine, some high clouds at times, and even some haziness. We will see daytime highs in the mid-90s, nighttime lows in the 60s, wind gusts of 10 to 15, even up to 20, 25 miles per hour. As we get into Friday and Saturday, Independence Day, mostly sunny with a high in the upper 90s, nighttime lows in the 70s, wind

0: Gust up to 20, 25 miles per hour. Partly cloudy on Saturday night with a low around 76. Sunshine on Sunday with a high near 100. Windy Sunday night, clear with a low around 77. Monday into Tuesday of next week, mostly sunny days, clear nights with a high near 102. And nighttime lows in the 70s and still very windy. No rain expected. Conditions are very dry. Fire danger very high. Stage 2 fire restrictions are now in place throughout the Tonto National Forest. That means fire restrictions, campfires, charcoal, coal, briquettes, pellet grills, and wood-burning stoves are prohibited throughout the forest, and that includes within developed recreation areas. Chainsaws, generators, and certain other equipment powered by internal combustion engines limited to use between 9 a.m. and 8 p.m. No smoking unless in an enclosed vehicle or building. Recreational shooting remains prohibited. Propane-fueled devices with an on-off switch may be used when operated safely in a cleared area. Fireworks are never allowed throughout the Tonto National Forest or any national forest. Violators may be fined up to $5,000. Some exemptions do apply. Know before you go. For details, visit the Tonto National Forest website. And thanks for spending your day with Gila's Kiss FM, KQSS 101.9.
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This public service announcement is brought to you by your friends at KQSS. The Gila Community Food Bank's goal is for no local resident to go hungry. Food insecurity extends beyond the unemployed and homeless. In some cases, heads of households with jobs don't bring in enough money to feed their families, and seniors don't have sufficient income to eat all month long. The Gila Community Food Bank helps. They serve about 2,000 people a month locally. If you saw someone at a local grocery store with a cart full of turkeys around Thanksgiving, it was probably one of the food bank volunteers making sure everyone was able to enjoy a holiday meal. 474 turkey dinner boxes were delivered to families in addition to what is usually supplied. For more information on how you can help or be helped all year long, call 928-425-3639. If you'd like us to air your public service announcement, please email it to radio@kqss.net or mail it to KQSS Box 977, Miami, Arizona 85539.

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And the grass would see you troubling. She'd tell the wind, and the wind would start blowing again. If the grass stopped growing, you'd probably cry, and the ground would be watered by the tears from your eyes, and like your love for me, that grass would grow so

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1: Well, I guess it was back in 63 when eating my cooking got the better of me, so I asked this little girl I was going with to be my wife. Well, she said she would, so I said I do. But I'd have said I wouldn't if I'd have just knew how saying I do was gonna screw up all of my life. Well, the first few years weren't all that bad. I'll never forget the good times we had, cause I'm reminded every month when I send her the child support. Well, it wasn't too long till the lust all died, and I'll admit I wasn't too surprised the day I come home and found my suitcase sitting out on the porch. Well, I tried to get in, she changed the lock. Then I found this note taped on the mailbox that said, "Goodbye, Turkey, my attorney will be in touch." So I decided right then and there I was gonna do what's right, give her fair share. But brother,

You ain't heard nothing yet. Why they give her the color television set, then they give her the house, the kids, and both of the cars. See? Well, then they start talking about child support, alimony, and the cost of the court. Didn't take me long to figure out how far in the toilet I was. I'm telling you, they have made a mistake, cause it adds up to more than this cowboy makes. Besides, everything I ever had worth taking, they've already took. While she's living like a queen on alimony, I'm working two shifts, eating bologna, asking myself, why?

0: 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I let my wife tote it. I'm gonna be carrying food stamps. You get it, Judge? I'm gonna be just. That's not funny, huh?
1: Gila County weather.
2: Mostly sunny, windy days, clear nights. Below Miami, San Carlos, Roosevelt Lake, and surrounding area. Looking for sunshine, some high clouds at times, and even some haziness. We will see daytime highs in the mid-90s, nighttime lows in the 60s, wind gusts of 10 to 15, even up to 20, 25 miles per hour. As we get into Friday and Saturday, Independence Day, mostly sunny with a high in the upper 90s, nighttime lows in the 70s, wind gusts up to 20, 25 miles per hour. Partly cloudy on Saturday night with a low around 76. Sunshine on Sunday with a high near 100. Windy. Sunday night, clear with a low around 77. Monday into Tuesday of next week, mostly sunny days, clear nights with a high near 102. And nighttime lows in the 70s and still very windy. No rain expected. Conditions are very dry. Fire danger very high. Stage 2 fire restrictions are now in place throughout the Tonto National Forest. That means fire restrictions, campfires, charcoal, coal, briquettes, pellet grills, and wood-burning stoves are prohibited throughout the forest, and that includes within developed recreation areas. Chainsaws, generators, and certain other equipment powered by internal combustion engines limited to use between 9 a.m. and 8 p.m. No smoking unless in an enclosed vehicle or building. Recreational shooting remains prohibited. Propane-fueled devices with an on-off switch may be used when operated safely in a cleared area. Fireworks are never allowed throughout the Tonto National Forest or any national forest. Violators may be fined up to $5,000. Some exemptions do apply. Know before you go. For details, visit the Tonto National Forest website. And thanks for spending your day with Gila's Kiss FM, KQSS 101.9.
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0: Mostly sunny, windy days, clear nights. Globe Miami, San Carlos, Roosevelt Lake, and surrounding area. Looking for sunshine, some high clouds at times, and even some haziness. We will see daytime highs in the mid-90s, nighttime lows in the 60s, wind gusts of 10 to 15, even up to 20, 25 miles per hour. As we get into Friday and Saturday, Independence Day, mostly sunny with a high in the upper 90s, nighttime lows in the 70s, wind gusts up to 20, 25 miles per hour. Partly cloudy on Saturday night with a low around 76. Sunshine on Sunday with a high near 100. Windy Sunday night, clear with a low around 77. Monday into Tuesday of next week, mostly sunny days, clear nights with a high near 102. And nighttime lows in the 70s and still very windy. No rain expected. Conditions are very dry. Fire danger very high. Stage 2 fire restrictions are now in place throughout the Tonto National Forest. That means fire restrictions, campfires, charcoal, coal, briquettes, pellet grills, and wood-burning stoves are prohibited throughout the forest, and that includes within developed recreation areas. Chainsaws, generators, and certain other equipment powered by internal combustion engines limited to use between 9 a.m. and 8 p.m. No smoking unless in an enclosed vehicle or building. Recreational shooting remains prohibited. Propane-fueled devices with an on-off switch may be used when operated safely in a cleared area. Fireworks are never allowed throughout the Tonto National Forest or any national forest. Violators may be fined up to $5,000. Some exemptions do apply. Know before you go. For details, visit the Tonto National Forest website. And thanks for spending your day with Gila's Kiss FM, KQSS 101.9.
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crowd. I faced his back and I faced the fact that he had never stooped or bowed. I said, Tiger Man, you're a pussycat and a

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Right around 6 o'clock, I'm Big John Lubinsky with you on Healers Kiss FM KQSS 101.9. It is Thursday. This is July 2nd, 2026. We're getting ready for the big Independence Day weekend as we get ready to celebrate America's 250th birthday. We got up to 95 for the high yesterday, and we are looking for mid-90s again in our forecast. It will be a little on the windy side. We have been getting wind in the afternoon, and that will continue right through the weekend into early next week. Somewhat warmer temperatures, too. Near 99 for Independence Day, 100 on Sunday, 102 for Monday and Tuesday of next week. No rain in this forecast. Conditions remain very dry. Fire danger very high. And those stage 2 fire restrictions remain in place. County offices, the City of Globe, the Town of Miami, banks, the United States Postal Service, and most government agencies will be closed tomorrow, Friday, July 3rd, in observance of the 4th of July holiday weekend. The Tonto National Monument is offering free admission July 3rd, 4th, and 5th to celebrate Independence Day weekend. Fee-waived days are for U.S. citizens and residents. And if you'd like to have further info, phone 928-467-2241, 928-467-2241. The Tonto National Monument summer hours are through September. They have the park and visitor center open from 8 till 4, but the lower cliff dwelling trails close at 12 noon due to the summer heat. Visitors planning to hike up to the dwelling must have boots on the ground before noon. The visitor center and park do remain open until 4 p.m. Mark your calendar for these entrance fee-free dates. August 25th, the 110th birthday of the National Park Service. September 17th, Constitution Day. October 27th, Theodore Roosevelt's birthday. November 11th, Veterans Day. The Tonto National Monument on Highway 188 north of Roosevelt. That number again, 928-467-2241. Get ready for free admission tomorrow, July 3rd, July 4th, and July 5th to celebrate the Independence Day weekend. The Summer Youth Theater Program is presenting Oliver Jr., and it opens up this evening at High Desert Middle School. Tickets are available at monsoonyouth.org, and they'll also be available at the door. Performances are being held this evening at 7 o'clock, Friday evening, July 3rd at 7 o'clock, Friday, July 10th at 7, and on Saturday, July 11th at 2 p.m. and 7 p.m. Consider yourself part of the family. Based on the novel, the show follows a trusting young orphan named Oliver Twist, who dreams of finding where he truly belongs. Enjoy it with the Summer Youth Theater Program at High Desert Middle School this evening at 7 o'clock. Once again, for tickets, monsoonyouth.org, and tickets will also be available at the door. The Town of Miami has announced that the Hostetler Pool is now open Tuesday through Saturday from 11 a.m. until 6 p.m. They do offer swimming lessons Tuesday through Friday from 9 a.m. till 12:30, and they are privately scheduled. Adult swimming on Tuesdays and Thursdays from 5 p.m. until 7 p.m. Passes and pool event rentals are available at Miami Town Hall, and the pool will be open for summer break, weather permitting. Hours will change to only Friday, Saturday, and Sunday once school begins. And the pool phone number is 928-961-1284. 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And the Globe Community Center Pool, they're open Tuesday through Sunday with open swimming from 11 until 5, Tuesday through Saturday, and on Sunday from 1 until 5. And
And check this out. It's a red, white, and pool party at the Globe Community Center. That will be happening tomorrow in celebration of America's 250th birthday. The Globe Community Center pool is inviting you to celebrate America's 250th birthday with a pool party. Party it up with the music, food trucks, and pool activities. And guess what? Free admission. So happy birthday, America. 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That'll take place from 4 p.m. till 8 p.m. tomorrow, July 3rd. And the Globe Miami Farmers Market will be in action on the 4th of July, this Saturday, under the shade trees at Globe City Hall, Veterans Park, 150 North Pine Street in Globe. And they will have trees. 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You can also enjoy fresh greens, local fruit, veggies, eggs, plants for your garden, homemade soaps, and more. The Globe Miami Farmers Market every Saturday morning from 8 a.m. until 11 a.m. There's a $10 setup fee if you want to be a vendor. 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That's 480-765-3013. Get ready to enjoy the Globe Miami Farmers Market this Saturday morning from 8 until 11 a.m. In financial news, the Dow will be opening up at 52,305. S&P is at 7,483. And NASDAQ at 26,040. Local stocks, Rio Tinto Group, $93.35. 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Gold, $4,051. 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Platinum, $1,580. NYMEX crude, $68.04. And Brent crude at $71.57. The Miami Memorial Library, they are celebrating America's 250th birthday. And Music and Movement will put the focus on that at 10 o'clock this morning. And at 4 o'clock this afternoon, Tai Chi, the Miami Memorial Library closed on Friday and Saturday for the Independence Day holiday. And over at the Globe Public Library on this Thursday, you have your chair aerobics at 12 noon. Get your heart pumping without the fear of losing your balance or falling. And then you have your regular yoga. That will be coming up at 1 o'clock today. At 10 o'clock this morning, it's Curio Curators, exploring the world of anthropology and building your own mini museum with items that you discover in this exciting class. And they will be digging up gold. And folklore fun at 3 o'clock. Explore different folk stories from around the world and do a related activity. Geology 101 at 5 o'clock this evening. Grace will lead a group of teens and adults through the wonders of geology in this advanced geology program. And this is the third session of a three-week program. And, of course, the Globe Public Library will be closed July 3rd through Sunday, July 5th for the Independence Day holiday. And good morning from the Globe Active Adult Center. 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

mostly sunny days, clear nights. Low Miami, San Carlos, Roosevelt Lake, and the surrounding area looking for mostly sunny with some high clouds, a little bit of haziness. Daytime highs in the mid-90s, nighttime lows in the 60s. A little bit windy, some wind gusts of 10 to 15, even up to 20 miles per hour. As we get into your Independence Day weekend, we will see mostly sunny days with a high near 99 or 100, nighttime lows in the low 70s or upper 60s, wind gusts up to 20 miles per hour. Sunshine on Independence Day with a high near 100, nighttime lows in the 70s. Sunshine on Sunday with a high near 100, some wind gusts up to 20 miles per hour. Partly cloudy on Sunday night with a low around 77. As we get into next week, mostly sunny days, clear nights, a high near 102 or 103. Nighttime lows in the 70s, still a little bit windy. No rain expected. Conditions are very dry. Fire danger is extreme. Stage 2 fire restrictions are in place throughout the Tonto National Forest and Gila County. That means fire restrictions, campfires, charcoal, coal, briquettes, pellet grills, and wood-burning stoves are prohibited throughout the forest, and that includes within developed recreation areas. Chainsaws, generators, and certain other equipment powered by internal combustion engines limited to use between 9 a.m. and 8 p.m. No smoking unless in an enclosed vehicle or building. Recreational shooting remains prohibited. Propane-fueled devices with an on-off switch may be used when operated safely in a cleared area. Fireworks are never allowed throughout the Tonto National Forest or any national forest. Violators may be fined up to $5,000. Some exemptions do apply. Know before you go. For details, visit the Tonto National Forest website. And thanks for spending your day with Gila's KISS FM, KQSS 101.9.

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0: 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I'm Big John Levinsky, and this Total Local News brought to you by Haven of Globe. Looking for a great nursing job or need the best in nursing and rehab care? Look no further than Haven, and that is Haven of Globe. If you're in the healthcare field, you just might want to check out the career-making opportunities that are waiting for you right now at Haven of Globe. Really a fine place to spend your career. We're down to 64 for a low this morning. 95 was the high yesterday. And fire danger now extreme throughout the Tonto National Forest. We have stage 2 fire restrictions in effect on all state trust lands in Coconino, Gila, Maricopa, and Pinal counties. In addition, stage 2 restrictions remain in place on state trust lands within Apache, La Paz, Navajo, and Yuma counties. No rain mentioned in our forecast, and not for the foreseeable future. So conditions remain very, very dry. And as I mentioned, fire danger now extreme throughout the Tonto National Forest. Well, today is the day for the Liberty 250 dinner. In celebration of America's 250th anniversary, 17 military veterans from the Globe, Miami area will be honored with custom handmade patriotic quilts made by Globe, Miami men and women. And the special presentation will take place this afternoon at 3 p.m. inside the Bullion Plaza Gymnasium. The Honor Quilt Ceremony serves as the kickoff for the Liberty 250 Dinner and Hall of Fame. Cobra Valley Independence Day festivities start today. The Honor Quilt Ceremony is free. It's open to the public. Tickets for the dinner that follows can be purchased for $50 from the Globe Miami Chamber of Commerce. And that will honor one of Globe Miami's own, Major Travis Kirkland, United States Air Force Academy graduate, A-10 Thunderbolt II F-35 Lightning fighter pilot. And those tickets for the dinner are $50 each, available at the chamber. The reception will begin at 4 o'clock until 6 o'clock, and this will be happening at the Bullion Plaza Gymnasium. If you'd like to know more about this, you can phone 928-200-6348. It's hosted by the Gila County Public Safety Memorial Association. And, of course, we have the parade, which will be happening in the town of Miami on Saturday morning at 8 o'clock. And those parade applications are also available at the Globe Miami Regional Chamber of Commerce. Their number, 928-425-4495. And now, we have your sheriff's release. On the Gila County Sheriff's Office call address history for Wednesday, July 1st, 12:48 a.m. Shoplifter, East Ash Street, 1:51 a.m. Area Patrol, West Turner Street, Miami, 2:10 a.m. Citizen Assist at South Hospital Drive, 2:30 a.m. Suspicious Activity, West Blake Street, 5:10 a.m. Transport, East South Street, 5:28 a.m. Information Gathered, East North Street, 5:44 a.m. Unwanted Person, East Ash Street, 6:21 a.m. Accident, No Injuries, Milepost 321, Forest Service Road 512 Young, 6:59 a.m. Motorist Assist, North Radanovich Boulevard, Globe, 7:39 a.m. An Assault, North Broad Street, 8:16 a.m. 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checks on West Live Oak Street, Miami, South Mackey Camp Road, Miami, as well as South Six Shooter Canyon Road, East Carrico Street, East Railroad Avenue, North Willow Street, East Roberts Drive, East U.S. Highway 60, East Grandview Drive, South Pineway Street, Claypool, North Miami Avenue, East Jefferson Street Clay Pool, South 7th Street, East Cactus Drive, South El Camino, North 4th Street, East Hardy Street, South Fegan Street, East Ocotillo Drive, and East Ash Street, all with probation checks throughout the day. 10:15 a.m., welfare check, East Cedar Street. 10:32 a.m., area patrol, North Wheatfields Road. 11:22 a.m., business check, South Hill Street. 11:39 a.m., an attempt to locate, milepost 255, U.S. 60. 11:44 a.m., theft, South Russell Road. 11:51 a.m., motorist assist, milepost 254, U.S. 60. 12:37 p.m., accident, no injuries, East Ash Street. 12:41 p.m., information gathered, North Wheatfields Road. 12:49 p.m., abandoned vehicle, South Hill Street. 1:02 p.m., motorist 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shoplifter, East U.S. Highway 60. 2:57 p.m., serving civil paper, East Mendoza Street. 3:37 p.m., fire alarm, East Ash Street. 4:07 p.m., reckless driver, South Old Oak Street, Clay Pool. 4:58 p.m., theft of a vehicle, West Sullivan Street, Miami. 5:09 p.m., smoke check, South Kent Avenue, Miami. 5:47 p.m., domestic, East Globe Avenue. 5:48 p.m., animal problem, West Sullivan Street, Miami. 5:49 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dam, South Roosevelt. 10:06 p.m., disturbance, North Broad Street. 10:22 p.m., shoplifter, East Ash Street. So that is what we know, and now you know from Gila's KISS FM, KQSS 101.9.
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2: Gila County Weather.
0: mostly sunny days, clear nights. Globe Miami, San Carlos, Roosevelt Lake, and the surrounding area looking for mostly sunny with some high clouds, a little bit of haziness. Daytime highs in the mid-90s, nighttime lows in the 60s. A little bit windy, some wind gusts of 10 to 15, even up to 20 miles per hour. As we get into your Independence Day weekend, we will see mostly sunny days with a high near 99 or 100. Nighttime lows in the low 70s or upper 60s. Wind gusts up to 20 miles per hour. Sunshine on Independence Day with a high near 100. Nighttime lows in the 70s. Sunshine on Sunday with a high near 100. Some wind gusts up to 20 miles per hour. Partly cloudy on Sunday night with a low around 77. As we get into next week, mostly sunny days, clear nights, a high near 102 or 103. Nighttime lows in the 70s, still a little bit windy. No rain expected. Conditions are very dry. Fire danger is extreme. Stage 2 fire restrictions are in place throughout the Tonto National Forest and Gila County. That means fire restrictions, campfires, charcoal, coal, briquettes, pellet grills, and wood-burning stoves are prohibited throughout the forest, and that includes within developed recreation areas. Chainsaws, generators, and certain other equipment powered by internal combustion engines limited to use between 9 a.m. and 8 p.m. No smoking unless in an enclosed vehicle or building. Recreational shooting remains prohibited. Propane-fueled devices with an on-off switch may be used when operated safely in a cleared area. Fireworks are never allowed throughout the Tonto National Forest or any national forest. Violators may be fined up to $5,000. Some exemptions do apply. Know before you go. For details, visit the Tonto National Forest website. And thanks for spending your day with Gila's KISS FM, KQSS 101.9.

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0: Good morning, right around 7 o'clock. I'm Big John Lubinsky with you on Healers Kiss FM KQSS 101.9. 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It's Oak Realty, Globe Miami's number one real estate company. And let's see who's awake over there at Oak this morning.
1: Good morning. This is Eric Dufresne with Oak Realty.
0: Well, Eric, it's going to be a little bit windy again today. We did get up to 95 for the high yesterday. This morning's low, 64. And temperatures will be warming up as we get closer to Saturday, Independence Day. In fact, a high near 99 expected by tomorrow, Friday. And then near 100 on Independence Day. And the same for Sunday, a high near 100, 101. 102 to 103 Monday and Tuesday of next week. No rain in this forecast. Conditions are very dry. Fire danger now extreme. We'll have more on the weather here in just minutes. The American Red Cross will be having their blood drive. It will be on the second Friday of this month, Friday, July 10th at the Globe Miami Elks, 1910 East Maple Street. That'll be from 10 a.m. until 3 p.m. If you want to make your appointment, you can call 1-800-RED-CROSS, 1-800-733-2767, or go online to redcrossblood.org. Walk-ins are also welcome. And once again, that's 1-800-RED-CROSS, 1-800-733-2767, or redcrossblood.org to make your appointment. We have a couple of announcements regarding the City of Globe. A project update. They're doing building abatement on Broad Street. As part of the city's ongoing flood recovery efforts, Native Environmental is performing required asbestos abatement on damaged buildings along Broad Street and, if needed, continuing through later on today. This work is a required step before the flood-damaged buildings can be safely demolished, with demolition currently anticipated to begin as early as next week. You may notice workers in protective equipment and temporary work areas around the building. This is a normal part of the abatement process, which is conducted by licensed professionals in accordance with state and federal safety and environmental regulations. Please use caution when traveling through the area and follow any posted signs or directions from the work crews. And thank you for your patience as this important flood recovery work continues. And residents, you probably have begun noticing increased activity near the creek areas, including trucks, fencing, and equipment staging, and other construction-related activity as preparations begin for upcoming sediment removal operations within the city limits. Please use extra caution when traveling near work zones and watch carefully for increased truck and construction traffic on all local roads. These early preparation efforts are part of ongoing flood recovery and mitigation work aimed at improving creek conditions and reducing future impacts. Thank you for your patience regarding that and continued support as this important work moves forward. Flood relief assistance continues only for a limited time. If you experienced home damage from the September 2025 flooding, the United Fund of Globe Miami Residential Flood Relief Program, in partnership with the Salvation Army, is still active and expected to remain available through approximately August. If you still need assistance, contact the Salvation Army Globe Service Center to apply. They're located at 161 East Cedar Street in Globe, and their number 928-425-4011. Appointments can be made by phone or in person. And once again, that number is 928-425-4011. Early voting has begun. Started up on June 24th. Early ballots have been mailed to voters who have requested one or who are on the active early voting list. in-person early voting has also begun. It's available at the Gila County Courthouse Recorder's Office. They're open Monday through Friday from 8 a.m. until 5 p.m., and they'll be doing that through July 17th. Ballot request deadline is coming up. Requests for mailed early ballots must be received at least 11 days prior to the election, as required by state law. For further info, you can call Gila County Elections Department at 928-402-8709. That's 928-402-8709. Arizona's open primary allows independent voters to participate in the primary election by selecting one recognized party ballot. And details can also be found at the Gila County Elections Department. That number again, 928-402-8709. Are you an artist? Would you like to showcase your work? The Summer Arts Community Showcase is happening at the Cobra Valley Center for the Arts. No membership required. You can display or sell your works at the Cobra Valley Center for the Arts throughout the month of July. You can do your works based on desert heat, fireworks, sunsets, anything summer-related. Works must be originals or prints of your own human-made photographic, traditional, or digital art. Please, no artificial intelligence. And they do a split on this. Sales are 70-30, with the 30% going towards the Cobra Valley Center for the Arts, a nonprofit organization. Works must be ready to hang from a hook. Drop them off any day from 11 a.m. until 4 p.m. at 101 North Broad Street. You can phone them at 928-425-0884. And they're doing that through tomorrow, July 3rd. And your works will be displayed throughout the month of July at the Cobra Valley Center for the Arts. And get ready to enjoy the Summer Arts Community Showcase at the Center for the Arts. And we do have a holiday weekend coming up. Happy birthday, America. America's getting ready to celebrate its 250th birthday. And on Saturday, July 4th, it's the annual Independence Day Parade and Salsa Contest. You can get your parade forms at the Globe Miami Regional Chamber of Commerce. And I believe they're still taking parade applications. There will also be a salsa contest, and that's coming up right after the parade this Saturday. By the way, the parade starts at 8 a.m. The Globe Miami Centennial Band will be playing before the parade with patriotic music to get you in the mood for the 4th of July. There will be free hot dogs and hamburgers for those in attendance after the parade. And these events are being hosted by the Gila County Public Safety Memorial Association, Rural Heating and Air, the Town of Miami, with additional funding provided by Resolution Copper Company. If you'd like to know more, you can go to gcmemorial.org. 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Or get a hold of the Globe Miami Regional Chamber of Commerce. Their number is 928-425-4495. And remember, it's the big fireworks display brought to you by Freeport Mac Moran, America's copper champion, celebrating 250 years of independence. They certainly hope you have a happy 4th of July with their annual fireworks show. Join Freeport Mac Moran Miami operations to celebrate Independence Day with the fireworks launched from the historic tailings in Claypool right across from Cal Ranch at 9 o'clock. And that will be on Saturday, July 4th. And while the fireworks are on display, it's the Concert in the Sky. You'll hear it on KQSS, Gila's Kiss FM 101.9, as we get ready to celebrate Independence Day 2026, America's 250th birthday. Happy birthday, America. We're doing it in grand style.
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0: Mostly sunny days, clear nights. Globe Miami, San Carlos, Roosevelt Lake, and the surrounding area looking for mostly sunny with some high clouds, a little bit of haziness. Daytime highs in the mid-90s, nighttime lows in the 60s. A little bit windy, some wind gusts of 10 to 15, even up to 20 miles per hour. As we get into your Independence Day weekend, we will see mostly sunny days with a high near 99 or 100, nighttime lows in the low 70s or upper 60s, wind gusts up to

extreme Stage 2 fire restrictions are in place throughout the Tonto National Forest and Gila County. That means fire restrictions, campfires, charcoal, coal, briquettes, pellet grills, and wood-burning stoves are prohibited throughout the forest, and that includes within developed recreation areas, chainsaws, generators, and certain other equipment powered by internal combustion engines, limited to use between 9 a.m. and 8 p.m. No smoking unless in an enclosed vehicle or building. Recreational shooting remains prohibited. Propane-fueled devices with an on-off switch may be used when operated safely in a cleared area. Fireworks are never allowed throughout the Tonto National Forest or any national forest. Violators may be fined up to $5,000. Some exemptions do apply. Know before you go. For details, visit the Tonto National Forest website. And thanks for spending your day with Gila's KISS FM, KQSS 101.9.

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0: 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Big John Lubinsky here on your July 2nd, 2026. This Total Local News brought to you by Just-in-Time Heating and Cooling. Prevent the summer disaster. Get that AC tuned up right away. The hot weather has arrived, and you can call Just-in-Time at 928-812-5616 to lock in your appointment. That's 928-812-5616. Just in time, heating and cooling will keep you cool all summer long. Their number again, 928-812-5616. And we did get up to 95 for the high yesterday. We're headed for the mid to upper 90s today and tomorrow. A high near 100 for Independence Day and on Sunday. And it looks like 102 or 103 expected Monday and Tuesday of next week. Windy weather in the afternoon. Fire danger now extreme throughout the Tonto National Forest and most state trust lands due to increased activity. Unfavorable weather and resource availability. Stage 2 fire restrictions went into effect on state trust lands in Coconino, Gila, Maricopa, and Pinal counties. In addition, Stage 2 restrictions remain in place on state trust lands within Apache, La Paz, Navajo, and Yuma counties, and that'll be until further notice. The Globe Unified School District Food Service is offering free meals all summer long for children 18 and under. No income requirements, no sign-ups, just great food all summer long. And grab-and-go locations are available all across Globe, Miami, Claypool, San Carlos, and Peridot. And on Thursdays, they're there at the Miami Veterans Park from 2 until 2:45 p.m. in Central Heights from 3 until 3:30 p.m. They will be at the Fry's parking lot on Saturday, and that'll be from 9 until 10 a.m. Hot meals are served daily at the Globe Public Library at 9 a.m. and 12:15 p.m. Weekend meal bags are handed out on Fridays. Probably they will be handed out today because tomorrow is a holiday. And if you need further info, you can phone 928-961-3080 if you have any questions. 928-961-3080. Hello from ADOT. They hope you're prepared to celebrate the Independence Day weekend safely. No full highway closures are scheduled along ADOT State Highway System over the weekend and throughout this holiday weekend. And that includes all Phoenix area freeways. Please allow extra time for travel through possible existing work zones. Buckle up and be patient when behind the wheel. Please don't speed. 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Avoid distractions. 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Traveling with extra drinking water is recommended. And check your vehicle's tire pressure before you head out on a trip. And now we have your sheriff's release. On the Gila County Sheriff's Office call address history for Wednesday, July 1st, 12:48 a.m. Shoplifter, East Ash Street, 1:51 a.m. Area Patrol, West Turner Street, Miami, 2:10 a.m. Citizen Assist at South Hospital Drive, 2:30 a.m. Suspicious Activity, West Blake Street, 5:10 a.m. Transport, East South Street, 5:28 a.m. Information gathered, East North Street, 5:44 a.m. Unwanted person, East Ash Street, 6:21 a.m. Accident, no injuries, milepost 321, Forest Service Road 512 Young, 6:59 a.m. Motorist assist, North Rodanovich Boulevard, Globe, 7:39 a.m. An assault, North Broad Street, 8:16 a.m. Theft of a vehicle, West Sullivan Street, Miami. 8:25 a.m. Juvenile problem, South Prospect Avenue. 9:22 a.m. Disorderly subject, East U.S. Highway 60. 10:08 a.m. and throughout the day, probation checks on West Live Oak Street, Miami, South Mackey Camp Road, Miami, as well as South Six Shooter Canyon Road, East Carrico Street, East Railroad Avenue, North Willow Street, East Roberts Drive, East U.S. Highway 60, East Grandview Drive, South Pineway Street, Claypool, North Miami Avenue, East Jefferson Street, Claypool, South 7th Street, East Cactus Drive, South El Camino, North 4th Street, East Hardy Street, South Fegan Street, East Ocotillo Drive, and East Ash Street, all with probation checks throughout the day. 10:15 a.m., welfare check, East Cedar Street. 10:32 a.m., area patrol, North Wheatfields Road. 11:22 a.m., business check, South Hill Street. 11:39 a.m., an attempt to locate, milepost 255, U.S. 60. 11:44 a.m., theft, South Russell Road. 11:51 a.m., motorist assist, milepost 254, U.S. 60. 12:37 p.m., accident, no injuries, East Ash Street. 12:41 p.m., information gathered, North Wheatfields Road. 12:49 p.m., abandoned vehicle, South Hill Street. 1:02 p.m., motorist assist, North Arizona Highway 188, Tonto Basin. 1:30 p.m., shoplifter, East Ash Street. 1:43 p.m., citizen assist, East South Street. 1:50 p.m., fraud, West Elmer Lane, Tonto Basin. 1:52 p.m., shoplifter, East U.S. Highway 60. 2:57 p.m., serving civil paper, East Mendoza Street. 3:37 p.m., fire alarm, East Ash Street. 4:07 p.m., reckless driver, South Old Oak Street, Claypool. 4:58 p.m., theft of a vehicle, West Sullivan Street, Miami. 5:09 p.m., smoke check, South Kent Avenue, Miami. 5:47 p.m., domestic, East Globe Avenue. 5:48 p.m., animal problem, West Sullivan Street, Miami. 5:49 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dam, South Roosevelt. 10:06 p.m., disturbance, North Broad Street. 10:22 p.m., shoplifter, East Ash Street. So that is what we know, and now you know from Gila's KISS FM, KQSS, 101.9.
1: Welcome to June. 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But we Arizonans are used to that, right? 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
2: Gila County Weather.
0: Mostly sunny days, clear nights. Low Miami, San Carlos, Roosevelt Lake, and the surrounding area looking for mostly sunny with some high clouds, a little bit of haziness. Daytime highs in the mid-90s, nighttime lows in the 60s. A little bit windy, some wind gusts of 10 to 15, even up to 20 miles per hour. As we get into your Independence Day weekend, we will see mostly sunny days with a high near 99 or 100. Nighttime lows in the low 70s or upper 60s, wind gusts up to 20 miles per hour. Sunshine on Independence Day with a high near 100, nighttime lows in the 70s. Sunshine on Sunday with a high near 100, some wind gusts up to 20 miles per hour. Partly cloudy on Sunday night with a low around 77. As we get into next week, mostly sunny days, clear nights, a high near 102 or 103. Nighttime lows in the 70s, still a little bit windy. No rain expected. Conditions are very dry. Fire danger is extreme. Stage 2 fire restrictions are in place throughout the Tonto National Forest and Gila County. That means fire restrictions, campfires, charcoal, coal, briquettes, pellet grills, and wood-burning stoves are prohibited throughout the forest, and that includes within developed recreation areas. Chainsaws, generators, and certain other equipment powered by internal combustion engines limited to use between 9 a.m. and 8 p.m. No smoking unless in an enclosed vehicle or building. Recreational shooting remains prohibited. Propane-fueled devices with an on-off switch may be used when operated safely in a cleared area. Fireworks are never allowed throughout the Tonto National Forest or any national forest. Violators may be fined up to $5,000. Some exemptions do apply. Know before you go. For details, visit the Tonto National Forest website. And thanks for spending your day with Gila's KISS FM, KQSS 101.9.

I knew I'd see her around. I'd be at some party, she'd show up and I'd be walking out. Or across some parking lot, hiding behind her sister. I'd look up, she'd be at the red light beside me in that white Maxima with a sticker on the back. I'd ask,

they were keeping it low-key. But now it's like these county lines closing in on me. I see them everywhere together. It's hitting a little too close to home. She's so far gone, but she didn't go far. She was

0: Good morning, right around 8 o'clock. I'm Big John Lubinsky with you on Gila's KISS FM KQSS 101.9. It is Thursday. This is July 2nd, 2026. 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It's Big O, the team you trust on Highway 60 and Globe. Stop by, say hi to Rick Anthony and the crew, and they will get you in on some big savings from Big O. And we got up to 95 for the high yesterday. This morning's low was 64. It will be windy again this afternoon. We will see somewhat warmer temperatures developing over the next several days. Mid to upper 90s for today. Near 99 or 100 possible by tomorrow. Near 100 on Independence Day. And on Sunday, a high of 100 also predicted, and then the beginning of next week, anywhere from 102 to 103, Monday and Tuesday. More on that in just minutes. Conditions still very dry. Fire danger is now extreme. County offices, the City of Globe, the Town of Miami, banks, the United States Postal Service, and most government agencies will be closed tomorrow, Friday, July 3rd, in observance of the 4th of July holiday weekend. The Tonto National Monument is offering free admission July 3rd, 4th, and 5th to celebrate Independence Day weekend. Fee-waived days are for U.S. citizens and residents. And if you'd like to have further info, phone 928-467-2241. 928-467-2241. The Tonto National Monument summer hours are through September. They have the park and visitor center open from 8 till 4, but the lower cliff dwelling trails close at 12 noon due to the summer heat. Visitors planning to hike up to the dwelling must have boots on the ground before noon. The visitor center and park do remain open until 4 p.m. Mark your calendar for these entrance fee-free dates. August 25th, the 110th birthday of the National Park Service. September 17th, Constitution Day. October 27th, Theodore Roosevelt's birthday. November 11th, Veterans Day. The Tonto National Monument on Highway 188 north of Roosevelt. That number again, 928-467-2241. Get ready for free admission tomorrow, July 3rd, July 4th, and July 5th to celebrate the Independence Day weekend. The Summer Youth Theater Program is presenting Oliver Jr., and it opens up this evening at High Desert Middle School. Tickets are available at monsoonyouth.org, and they'll also be available at the door. Performances are being held this evening at 7 o'clock, Friday evening, July 3rd at 7 o'clock, Friday, July 10th at 7, and on Saturday, July 11th at 2 p.m. and 7 p.m. Consider yourself part of the family. Based on the novel, the show follows a trusting young orphan named Oliver Twist, who dreams of finding where he truly belongs. Enjoy it with the Summer Youth Theater Program at High Desert Middle School this evening at 7 o'clock. Once again, for tickets, monsoonyouth.org, and tickets will also be available at the door. The Town of Miami has announced that the Hostetler Pool is now open Tuesday through Saturday from 11 a.m. until 6 p.m. They do offer swimming lessons Tuesday through Friday from 9 a.m. till 12:30, and they are privately scheduled. Adult swimming on Tuesdays and Thursdays from 5 p.m. until 7 p.m. Passes and pool event rentals are available at Miami Town Hall, and the pool will be open for summer break, weather permitting. Hours will change to only Friday, Saturday, and Sunday once school begins. And the pool phone number is 928-961-1284. 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And the Globe Community Center Pool, they're open Tuesday through Sunday with open swimming from 11 until 5 Tuesday through Saturday, and on Sunday from 1 until 5. And check this out. It's a red, white, and pool party at the Globe Community Center. That will be happening tomorrow in celebration of America's 250th birthday. The Globe Community Center pool is inviting you to celebrate America's 250th birthday with a pool party. 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And guess what? Free admission. So happy birthday, America. 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That'll take place from 4 p.m. till 8 p.m. tomorrow, July 3rd. And the Globe Miami Farmers Market will be in action on the 4th of July, this Saturday, under the shade trees at Globe City Hall, Veterans Park, 150 North Pine Street in Globe. 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
0: Mostly sunny days, clear nights. Low Miami, San Carlos, Roosevelt Lake, and the surrounding area looking for mostly sunny with some high clouds, a little bit of haziness. Daytime highs in the mid-90s, nighttime lows in the 60s. A little bit windy, some wind gusts of 10 to 15, even up to 20 miles per hour. As we get into your Independence Day weekend, we will see mostly sunny days with a high near 99 or 100, nighttime lows in the low 70s or upper 60s, wind gusts up to 20 miles per hour. Sunshine on Independence Day with a high near 100, nighttime lows in the 70s. Sunshine on Sunday with a high near 100, some wind gusts up to 20 miles per hour. Partly cloudy on Sunday night with a low around 77 as we get into next week. Mostly sunny days, clear nights, a high near 102 or 103. Nighttime lows in the 70s, still a little bit windy. No rain expected. Conditions are very dry. Fire danger is extreme. Stage 2 fire restrictions are in place throughout the Tonto National Forest and Gila County. That means fire restrictions, campfires, charcoal, coal, briquettes, pellet grills, and wood-burning stoves are prohibited throughout the forest, and that includes within developed recreation areas. Chainsaws, generators, and certain other equipment powered by internal combustion engines limited to use between 9 a.m. and 8 p.m. No smoking unless in an enclosed vehicle or building. Recreational shooting remains prohibited. Propane-fueled devices with an on-off switch may be used when operated safely in a cleared area. Fireworks are never allowed throughout the Tonto National Forest or any national forest. Violators may be fined up to $5,000. Some exemptions do apply. Know before you go. For details, visit the Tonto National Forest website. And thanks for spending your day with Gila's Kiss FM, KQSS 101.9.

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0: 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We got down to 64 for the low this morning. Yesterday's high was 95, and we are headed for the mid to upper 90s today. It will be windy again, and then it looks like near 99 or 100 for tomorrow. And the same for Independence Day on Sunday, a high of 100 or 101, 102 or 103 Monday and Tuesday of next week. No mention of rain in this forecast. Fire danger is extreme. Right now, stage 2 fire restrictions in place throughout most of Arizona. More on that in just minutes. Well, today is the day for the Liberty 250 dinner. In celebration of America's 250th anniversary, 17 military veterans from the Globe, Miami area will be honored with custom handmade patriotic quilts made by Globe, Miami men and women. And the special presentation will take place this afternoon at 3 p.m. inside the Bullion Plaza Gymnasium. The Honor Quilt Ceremony serves as the kickoff for the Liberty 250 Dinner and Hall of Fame. Cobra Valley Independence Day festivities start today. The Honor Quilt Ceremony is free. It's open to the public. Tickets for the dinner that follows can be purchased for $50 from the Globe Miami Chamber of Commerce. And that will honor one of Globe Miami's own, Major Travis Kirkland, United States Air Force Academy graduate, A-10 Thunderbolt II F-35 Lightning fighter pilot. And those tickets for the dinner are $50 each, available at the chamber. The reception will begin at 4 o'clock until 6 o'clock, and this will be happening at the Bullion Plaza Gymnasium. If you'd like to know more about this, you can phone 928-200-6348. It's hosted by the Gila County Public Safety Memorial Association. And, of course, we have the parade, which will be happening in the town of Miami on Saturday morning at 8 o'clock. And those parade applications are also available at the Globe Miami Regional Chamber of Commerce. Their number, 928-425-4495. And now, we have your sheriff's release. On the Gila County Sheriff's Office call address history for Wednesday, July 1st, 12:48 a.m., shoplifter, East Ash Street, 1:51 a.m., Area Patrol, West Turner Street, Miami, 2:10 a.m., citizen assist at South Hospital Drive, 2:30 a.m., suspicious activity, West Blake Street, 5:10 a.m., transport, East South Street, 5:28 a.m., information gathered, East North Street, 5:44 a.m., unwanted person, East Ash Street, 6:21 a.m., accident, no injuries, milepost 321, Forest Service Road 512 Young, 6:59 a.m., motorist assist, North Radanovich Boulevard Globe, 7:39 a.m., an assault, North Broad Street, 8:16 a.m., theft of a vehicle, West Sullivan Street, Miami, 8:25 a.m., juvenile problem, South Prospect Avenue, 9:22 a.m., disorderly subject, East U.S. Highway 60, 10:08 a.m., and throughout the day, probation checks on West Live Oak Street, Miami, South Mackey Camp Road, Miami, as well as South Six Shooter Canyon Road, East Carrico Street, East Railroad Avenue, North Willow Street, East Roberts Drive, East U.S. Highway 60, East Grandview Drive, South Pineway Street, Claypool, North Miami Avenue, East Jefferson Street, Claypool, South 7th Street, East Cactus Drive, South El Camino, North 4th Street, East Hardy Street, South Fegan Street, East Ocotillo Drive, and East Ash Street, all with probation checks throughout the day.
1: 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So that is what we know, and now you know from Gila's Kiss FM, KQSS 101.9. In obituaries and our condolences go out to all the family and friends that have been affected by this loss. Isaac Sippy Jr., 74, of San Carlos, passed away on June 27th in Peridot. The wake will be held on Wednesday, July 8th at the family's residence in San Carlos at 5 p.m. Funeral service on Thursday, July 9th at 10 a.m. at Gilson Wash Baptist Church and Revipa Road in San Carlos. 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
4: Gila County weather.
1: Mostly sunny days, clear nights. Low Miami, San Carlos, Roosevelt Lake, and the surrounding area looking for mostly sunny with some high clouds, a little bit of haziness. Daytime highs in the mid-90s, nighttime lows in the 60s. A little bit windy, some wind gusts of 10 to 15, even up to 20 miles per hour. As we get into your Independence Day weekend, we will see mostly sunny days with a high near 99 or 100, nighttime lows in the low 70s or upper 60s, wind gusts up to 20 miles per hour. Sunshine on Independence Day with a high near 100, nighttime lows in the 70s. Sunshine on Sunday with a high near 100, some wind gusts up to 20 miles per hour. Partly cloudy on Sunday night with a low around 77 as we get into next week. Mostly sunny days, clear nights, a high near 102 or 103. Nighttime lows in the 70s, still a little bit windy. No rain expected. Conditions are very dry. Fire danger is extreme. Stage 2 fire restrictions are in place throughout the Tonto National Forest and Gila County. That means fire restrictions, campfires, charcoal, coal, briquettes, pellet grills, and wood-burning stoves are prohibited throughout the forest, and that includes within developed recreation areas. Chainsaws, generators, and certain other equipment powered by internal combustion engines limited to use between 9 a.m. and 8 p.m. No smoking unless in an enclosed vehicle or building. Recreational shooting remains prohibited. Propane-fueled devices with an on-off switch may be used when operated safely in a cleared area. Fireworks are never allowed throughout the Tonto National Forest or any national forest. Violators may be fined up to $5,000. Some exemptions do apply. Know before you go. For details, visit the Tonto National Forest website. And thanks for spending your day with Gila's KISS FM, KQSS 101.9.

Now, some of y'all never been down south too much. I'm gonna tell you a little bit about this so that you understand what I'm talking about. Down there we have a plant that grows out in the woods and the fields. Looks something like a turnip green. Nearby calls it poke salad. Poke salad. Used to know a girl lived down there and she'd go out in the evenings and pick her a mess of it. Carry it home and cook it for supper. Cause that's about all they had to eat. They did all right. Down in Louisiana, where the alligators grow so mean, the little girl that I swear to the world

Richard Spiteful Straight Razor Tote moment. Lord, I must pick my mess up.

Good morning, right around 9 o'clock. I'm Big John Levinsky with you on Healers Kiss FM, KQSS 101.9. It is Thursday. This is July 2nd, 2026. And we are headed for a high in the mid to upper 90s today. Got up to 95 yesterday. And this morning's low was 64. Expect windy weather again this afternoon. In fact, afternoon winds in the forecast right through this coming weekend. A high near 100 for maybe tomorrow. And maybe we'll see near 100 for Independence Day. 100 is the predicted high for Sunday, 102 to 103, Monday and Tuesday of next week. No rain in this forecast. Conditions are very dry, and fire danger is now extreme. More on the weather in just minutes. The first day of school coming up in the month of July. Miami schools start up on July 21st. Globe schools on Monday, July 27th. Destiny and Liberty on Wednesday, July 29th. Be prepared and don't forget your immunization records. They're needed at this time. For more info or to schedule an appointment, please contact the Gila County Health Department Globe Office at 928-402-8811. That's 928-402-8811. It is Thursday. That means music and movement, and you will be celebrating America's 250th birthday with music and movement this morning at 10 o'clock for the little ones. At 4 o'clock, we have Tai Chi with Mr. Gus Park. And then over at the Globe Public Library, you have your chair aerobics at 12 noon. Get your heart pumping without the fear of losing your balance or falling. And then regular yoga coming up at 1 o'clock today. This morning, Curio Curators. You'll explore the world of anthropology. Build your own mini museum with items that you discover in this exciting class. And you will be digging up gold today. And then you have Folklore Fun at 3 o'clock. Explore different folk stories from around the world and do a related activity. Geology 101 at 5 o'clock. And Grace will be leading a group of teens and adults through the wonders of geology in this advanced geology program. This is the third session of a three-week program. The Globe Public Library will be closed for the Independence Day celebration, and they hope you enjoy this time with your friends and family. And over at the Globe Active Adult Center, on your Thursday, they're doing stretch and flex as we speak. 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And you can phone them at 928-425-9030. They will be closed tomorrow, July 3rd, for the Independence Day holiday. And over at the Alicia Garcia Miami Senior Center, bingo today, and you're doing your dance class right now, and they're closed tomorrow. They hope to see you soon, though, at the Miami Senior Center. They're at 506 West Live Oak, open Monday through Friday, excluding major holidays from 6 a.m. until 2 p.m. That's why they're closed tomorrow. And today is July 2nd. And we only have one singer that's celebrating a birthday today, and that is singer Michelle Branch of The Wreckers, and she's also a solo artist, turning 43 years old. So we leave you with Michelle Branch as part of The Wreckers and Michelle Branch with Santana as we get you back to the Monster Hits on Gila's Kiss FM, KQSS 101.9.

mostly sunny days, clear nights. Old Miami, San Carlos, Roosevelt Lake, and the surrounding area looking for mostly sunny with some high clouds, a little bit of haziness. Daytime highs in the mid-90s, nighttime lows in the 60s. A little bit windy, some wind gusts of 10 to 15, even up to 20 miles per hour. As we get into your Independence Day weekend, we will see mostly sunny days with a high near 99 or 100, nighttime lows in the low 70s or upper 60s, wind gusts up to 20 miles per hour. Sunshine on Independence Day with a high near 100, nighttime lows in the 70s. Sunshine on Sunday with a high near 100, some wind gusts up to 20 miles per hour. Partly cloudy on Sunday night with a low around 77 as we get into next week. Mostly sunny days, clear nights, a high near 102 or 103. Nighttime lows in the 70s, still a little bit windy. No rain expected. Conditions are very dry. Fire danger is extreme. Stage 2 fire restrictions are in place throughout the Tonto National Forest and Gila County. That means fire restrictions, campfires, charcoal, coal, briquettes, pellet grills, and wood-burning stoves are prohibited throughout the forest, and that includes within developed recreation areas. Chainsaws, generators, and certain other equipment powered by internal combustion engines limited to use between 9 a.m. and 8 p.m. No smoking unless in an enclosed vehicle or building. Recreational shooting remains prohibited. Propane-fueled devices with an on-off switch may be used when operated safely in a cleared area. Fireworks are never allowed throughout the Tonto National Forest or any national forest. Violators may be fined up to $5,000. Some exemptions do apply. Know before you go. For details, visit the Tonto National Forest website. And thanks for spending your day with Gila's KISS FM, KQSS 101.9.

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2: Gila County weather.
3: Mostly sunny days, clear nights. Low Miami, San Carlos, Roosevelt Lake, and the surrounding area looking for mostly sunny with some high clouds, a little bit of haziness. Daytime highs in the mid-90s, nighttime lows in the 60s. A little bit windy, some wind gusts of 10 to 15, even up to 20 miles per hour. As we get into your Independence Day weekend, we will see mostly sunny days with a high near 99 or 100, nighttime lows in the low 70s or upper 60s, wind gusts up to 20 miles per hour. Sunshine on Independence Day with a high near 100, nighttime lows in the 70s. Sunshine on Sunday with a high near 100, some wind gusts up to 20 miles per hour. Partly cloudy on Sunday night with a low around 77 as we get into next week. Mostly sunny days, clear nights, a high near 102 or 103. Nighttime lows in the 70s, still a little bit windy. No rain expected. Conditions are very dry. Fire danger is extreme. Stage 2 fire restrictions are in place throughout the Tonto National Forest and Gila County. That means fire restrictions, campfires, charcoal, coal, briquettes, pellet grills, and wood-burning stoves are prohibited throughout the forest, and that includes within developed recreation areas. Chainsaws, generators, and certain other equipment powered by internal combustion engines limited to use between 9 a.m. and 8 p.m. No smoking unless

in an enclosed vehicle or building. Recreational shooting remains prohibited. Propane-fueled devices with an on-off switch may be used when operated safely in a cleared area. Fireworks are never allowed throughout the Tonto National Forest or any national forest. Violators may be fined up to $5,000. Some exemptions do apply. Know before you go. For details, visit the Tonto National Forest website. And thanks for spending your day with Gila's Kiss FM, KQSS 101.9. Monster!

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2: Gila County weather.
3: Mostly sunny days, clear nights. Old Miami, San Carlos, Roosevelt Lake, and the surrounding area looking for mostly sunny with some high clouds, a little

0: bit of haziness. Daytime highs in the mid-90s, nighttime lows in the 60s. A little bit windy, some wind gusts of 10 to 15, even up to 20 miles per hour. As we get into your Independence Day weekend, we will see mostly sunny days with a high near 99 or 100, nighttime lows in the low 70s or upper 60s, wind gusts up to 20 miles per hour. Sunshine on Independence Day with a high near 100, nighttime lows in the 70s. Sunshine on Sunday with a high near 100, some wind gusts up to 20 miles per hour. Partly cloudy on Sunday night with a low around 77 as we get into next week. Mostly sunny days, clear nights, a high near 102 or 103. Nighttime lows in the 70s, still a little bit windy. No rain expected. Conditions are very dry. Fire danger is extreme. Stage 2 fire restrictions are in place throughout the Tonto National Forest and Gila County. That means fire restrictions, campfires, charcoal, coal, briquettes, pellet grills, and wood-burning stoves are prohibited throughout the forest, and that includes within developed recreation areas. Chainsaws, generators, and certain other equipment powered by internal combustion engines limited to use between 9 a.m. and 8 p.m. No smoking unless in an enclosed vehicle or building. Recreational shooting remains prohibited. Propane-fueled devices with an on-off switch may be used when operated safely in a cleared area. Fireworks are never allowed throughout the Tonto National Forest or any national forest. Violators may be fined up to $5,000. Some exemptions do apply. Know before you go. For details, visit the Tonto National Forest website. And thanks for spending your day with Gila's Kiss FM, KQSS 101.9.
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gonna go on being me once my eulogy's been read. 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
2: Gila County weather.
3: Mostly sunny days, clear nights. Old Miami, San Carlos, Roosevelt Lake, and the surrounding area looking for mostly sunny with some high clouds, a little bit of haziness. Daytime highs in the mid-90s, nighttime lows in the 60s. A little bit windy, some wind gusts of 10 to 15, even up to 20 miles per hour. As we get into your Independence Day weekend, we will see mostly sunny days with a high near 99 or 100, nighttime lows in the low 70s or upper 60s, wind gusts up to 20 miles per hour. Sunshine on Independence Day with a high near 100, nighttime lows in the 70s. Sunshine on Sunday with a high near 100, some wind gusts up to 20 miles per hour. Partly cloudy on Sunday night with a low around 77 as we get into next week. Mostly sunny days, clear nights, a high near 102 or 103. Nighttime lows in the 70s, still a little bit windy. No rain expected. Conditions are very dry. Fire danger is extreme. Stage 2 fire restrictions are in place throughout the Tonto National Forest and Gila County. That means fire restrictions, campfires, charcoal, coal, briquettes, pellet grills, and wood-burning stoves are prohibited throughout the forest, and that includes within developed recreation areas. Chainsaws, generators, and certain other equipment powered by internal combustion engines limited to use between 9 a.m. and 8 p.m. No smoking unless in an enclosed vehicle or building. Recreational shooting remains prohibited. Propane-fueled devices with an on-off switch may be used when operated safely in a cleared area. Fireworks are never allowed throughout the Tonto National Forest or any national forest. Violators may be fined up to $5,000. Some exemptions do apply. Know before you go. For details, visit the Tonto National Forest website. And thanks for spending your day

Welcome to June. The National Weather Service predicts higher than average temperatures, though even at average, don't expect to see any daytime highs below the 90s until about October. But we Arizonans are used to that, right? Largely because we understand the need for great air conditioning. And in Globe, you're lucky, because even if your system isn't up to snuff, you've got just-in-time heating and cooling to make everything all right. 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

mostly sunny days, clear nights. Old Miami, San Carlos, Roosevelt Lake, and the surrounding area looking for mostly sunny with some high clouds, a little bit of haziness. Daytime highs in the mid-90s, nighttime lows in the 60s. A little bit windy, some wind gusts of 10 to 15, even up to 20 miles per hour. As we get into your Independence Day weekend, we will see mostly sunny days with a high near 99 or 100, nighttime lows in the low 70s or upper 60s, wind gusts up to 20 miles per hour. Sunshine on Independence Day with a high near 100, nighttime lows in the 70s. Sunshine on Sunday with a high near 100, some wind gusts up to 20 miles per hour. Partly cloudy on Sunday night with a low around 77. As we get into next week, mostly sunny days, clear nights, a high near 102 or 103. Nighttime lows in the 70s, still a little bit windy. No rain expected. Conditions are very dry. Fire danger is extreme. Stage 2 fire restrictions are in place throughout the Tonto National Forest and Gila County. That means fire restrictions, campfires, charcoal, coal, briquettes, pellet grills, and wood-burning stoves are prohibited throughout the forest, and that includes within developed recreation areas. Chainsaws, generators, and certain other equipment powered by internal combustion engines limited to use between 9 a.m. and 8 p.m. No smoking unless in an enclosed vehicle or building. Recreational shooting remains prohibited. Propane-fueled devices with an on-off switch may be used when operated safely in a cleared area. Fireworks are never allowed throughout the Tonto National Forest or any national forest. Violators may be fined up to $5,000. Some exemptions do apply. Know before you go. For details, visit the Tonto National Forest website. And thanks for spending your day with Gila's KISS FM, KQSS 101.9.

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2: Gila County weather.
3: Mostly sunny days, clear nights. Low Miami, San Carlos, Roosevelt Lake, and the surrounding area looking for mostly sunny with some high clouds, a little bit of haziness. Daytime highs in the mid-90s, nighttime lows in the 60s. A little bit windy, some wind gusts of 10 to 15, even up to 20 miles per hour. As we get into your Independence Day weekend, we will see mostly sunny days with a high near 99 or 100, nighttime lows in the low 70s or upper 60s, wind gusts up to 20 miles per hour. Sunshine on Independence Day with a high near 100, nighttime lows in the 70s. Sunshine on Sunday with a high near 100, some wind gusts up to 20 miles per hour. Partly cloudy on Sunday night with a low around 77 as we get into next week. Mostly sunny days, clear nights, a high near 102 or 103. Nighttime lows in the 70s, still a little bit windy. No rain expected. Conditions are

p.m. No smoking unless in an enclosed vehicle or building. Recreational shooting remains prohibited. Propane-fueled devices with an on-off switch may be used when operated safely in a cleared area. Fireworks are never allowed throughout the Tonto National Forest or any national forest. Violators may be fined up to $5,000. Some exemptions do apply. Know before you go. For details, visit the Tonto National Forest website. And thanks for spending your day with Gila's KISS FM, KQSS 101.9. Monster!

0: Yeah, Breaker 19, this here's a rubber duck. You got a copy on me, Big Ben, come on. Yeah, 10-4, Big Ben, for sure, for sure. By golly, it's clean, clear to Flagtown, come on. Yeah, it's a big 10-4 there, Big Ben. Yeah, we definitely got the front door, good buddy. Mercy sakes alive, looks like we got us a convoy.
1: It was the dark of the moon on the 6th of June in a Kenworth pulling logs. Cab over Pete with a reefer on and a Jimmy hauling hogs. We is heading for Bear on I-10 about a mile out of Shaky Town. I says, Pigpen, this here's a rubber duck and I'm about to put the hammer down.

0: you want to back off them hogs? 10-4, about 5 miles or so. 10, roger, them hogs is getting intense up here.
1: By the time we got into Tulsa Town, we had 85 trucks in all. But they's a roadblock up on the Cloverleaf, and them bears was wall to wall. Yeah, them smokies as thick as bugs on a bumper. They even had a bear in the air. I says, calling all trucks, this here's the duck. We about to go

0: Big Ben. Negatory, Big Ben. You're still too close. Yeah, them hawks are starting to close up my sinuses. Mercy sakes, you better back off another 10.
1: Well, we rolled up Interstate 44 like a rocket sled on rails. We tore up all of our swindle sheets and left them setting on the scales. By the time we hit that shy town, them bears was getting smart. They'd brought up some reinforcements from the Illinois National Guard. There's armored cars and tanks and jeeps and rigs of every size. Yeah, them chicken coops was full of bears and choppers filled the skies. Well, we shot the line, we went for broke with 1,000 screaming trucks and 11 long-haired friends of Jesus in a chartreuse microbus.
0: Yeah, rubber duck to sodbuster. Come on there, you 10-4 sodbuster. Listen, you want to put that microbus in behind that suicide jockey? Yeah, he's hauling dynamite and he needs all the help he can get.
1: Well, we laid a strip for the Jersey Shore and prepared to cross the line. I could see the bridge was lined with bears, but it didn't have a doggone dime. I says, Pigpen, this here's a rubber duck. We just ain't gonna pay no toll. So we crashed the gate doing 98. I says, let them truckers

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1: The old man turned off the radio, said, "Where did all of the old songs go? Kids sure play funny music these days, and they play it in the strangest way. Said, it looks to me like they've all gone wild. It was peaceful back when I was a child. Well, man, could it be that the girls and boys

little boy of three, sitting on the floor, looks up and says, "Daddy, what is war?" "Son, that's when people fight and die." A little boy of three says, "Daddy, why?" Young man of 17 in Sunday school, being taught the golden rule. And by the time another year's gone around, it may be his turn to lay his life down. Can you blame the voice of youth for asking, "What is truth?"

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The man with the book says, raise your hand. Repeat after me, I solemnly swear. The man looked down at his long hair. And although the young man solemnly swore, nobody seemed to hear anymore. And it didn't really matter if the truth was there. It was the cut of his clothes.

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The young man speaking in the city square is trying to tell somebody that he cares. Yeah, the ones that you're calling wild are gonna be the leaders in a little while. This old world's waking to a new

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1: Here's a song that goes out especially for all the truck drivers we might have with us. Do we have any here tonight in Muskogee?

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0: Good afternoon from Gila's KISS FM, KQSS 101.9. Big John Levinsky with you on your Thursday, July 2nd. 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You'll definitely be satisfied with the service you receive from Highway 60 Motors. And we're up to 99 for the high so far today. And that was after a morning low of 64. We are looking for daytime highs near 99 or 100 again tomorrow, as well as on Independence Day, and 100, the expected high on Sunday, 102 to 103 on Monday going into Tuesday. No mention of rain in our forecast as of yet. Conditions are very dry. Fire danger is extreme right now, and stage 2 fire restrictions in place throughout the Tonto National Forest as well as Gila County and most areas of Arizona. We'll have more on the weather here in just minutes. The American Red Cross will be having their blood drive. It will be on the second Friday of this month, Friday, July 10th at the Globe Miami Elks, 1910 East Maple Street. That'll be from 10 a.m. until 3 p.m. If you want to make your appointment, you can call 1-800-RED-CROSS, 1-800-733-2767, or go online to redcrossblood.org. Walk-ins are also welcome. And once again, that's 1-800-RED-CROSS, 1-800-733-2767, or redcrossblood.org to make your appointment. We have a couple of announcements regarding the City of Globe. A project update. They're doing building abatement on Broad Street. As part of the city's ongoing flood recovery efforts, Native Environmental is performing required asbestos abatement on damaged buildings along Broad Street and, if needed, continuing through later on today. This work is a required step before the flood-damaged buildings can be safely demolished, with demolition currently anticipated to begin as early as next week. You may notice workers in protective equipment and temporary work areas around the building. This is a normal part of the abatement process, which is conducted by licensed professionals in accordance with state and federal safety and environmental regulations. Please use caution when traveling through the area and follow any posted signs or directions from the work crews. And thank you for your patience as this important flood recovery work continues. And residents, you probably have begun noticing increased activity near the creek areas, including trucks, fencing, and equipment staging, and other construction-related activity as preparations begin for upcoming sediment removal operations within the city limits. Please use extra caution when traveling near work zones and watch carefully for increased truck and construction traffic on all local roads. These early preparation efforts are part of ongoing flood recovery and mitigation work aimed at improving creek conditions and reducing future impacts. Thank you for your patience regarding that and continued support as this important work moves forward. Flood relief assistance continues only for a limited time. If you experienced home damage from the September 2025 flooding, the United Fund of Globe Miami Residential Flood Relief Program, in partnership with the Salvation Army, is still active and expected to remain available through approximately August. If you still need assistance, contact the Salvation Army Globe Service Center to apply. They're located at 161 East Cedar Street in Globe, and their number 928-425-4011. Appointments can be made by phone or in person. And once again, that number is 928-425-4011. Early voting has begun. Started up on June 24th. Early ballots have been mailed to voters who have requested one or who are on the active early voting list. In-person early voting has also begun. It's available at the Gila County Courthouse Recorder's Office. They're open Monday through Friday from 8 a.m. until 5 p.m., and they'll be doing that through July 17th. Ballot request deadline is coming up. The requests for mailed early ballots must be received at least 11 days prior to the election, as required by state law. For further info, you can call Gila County Elections Department at 928-402-8709. That's 928-402-8709. Arizona's open primary allows independent voters to participate in the primary election by selecting one recognized party ballot. And details can also be found at the Gila County Elections Department. That number again, 928-402-8709. Are you an artist? Would you like to showcase your work? The Summer Arts Community Showcase is happening at the Cobra Valley Center for the Arts. No membership required. You can display or sell your works at the Cobra Valley Center for the Arts throughout the month of July. You can do your works based on desert heat, fireworks, sunsets, anything summer-related. Works must be originals or prints of your own human-made photographic, traditional, or digital art. Please, no artificial intelligence. And they do a split on this. Sales are 70-30, with the 30% going towards the Cobra Valley Center for the Arts, a nonprofit organization. Works must be ready to hang from a hook. Drop them off any day from 11 a.m. until 4 p.m. at 101 North Broad Street. You can phone them at 928-425-0884. And they're doing that through tomorrow, July 3rd. And your works will be displayed throughout the month of July at the Cobra Valley Center for the Arts. And get ready to enjoy the Summer Arts Community Showcase at the Center for the Arts. And we do have a holiday weekend coming up. Happy birthday, America. America's getting ready to celebrate its 250th birthday. And on Saturday, July 4th, it's the annual Independence Day Parade and Salsa Contest. You can get your parade forms at the Globe Miami Regional Chamber of Commerce. And I believe they're still taking parade applications. There will also be a salsa contest, and that's coming up right after the parade this Saturday. By the way, the parade starts at 8 a.m. The Globe Miami Centennial Band will be playing before the parade with patriotic music to get you in the mood for the 4th of July. There will be free hot dogs and hamburgers for those in attendance after the parade. And these events are being hosted by the Gila County Public Safety Memorial Association, Rural Heating and Air, the Town of Miami, with additional funding provided by Resolution Copper Company. If you'd like to know more, you can go to gcmemorial.org. 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Their number is 928-425-4495. And remember, it's the big fireworks display brought to you by Freeport Mac Moran, America's copper champion, celebrating 250 years of independence. They certainly hope you have a happy 4th of July with their annual fireworks show. 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And that will be on Saturday, July 4th. And while the fireworks are on display, it's the Concert in the Sky. You'll hear it on KQSS, Gila's Kiss FM 101.9, as we get ready to celebrate Independence Day 2026, America's 250th birthday. Happy birthday, America. We're doing it in grand style.
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2: Gila County Weather.
0: Mostly sunny days, clear nights. Low Miami, San Carlos, Roosevelt Lake, and the surrounding area looking for mostly sunny with some high clouds, a little bit of haziness. Daytime highs in the mid-90s, nighttime lows in the 60s. A little bit windy, some wind gusts of 10 to 15, even up to 20 miles per hour. As we get into your Independence Day weekend, we will see mostly sunny days with a high near 99 or 100. Nighttime lows in the low 70s or upper 60s. Wind gusts up to 20 miles per hour. Sunshine on Independence Day with a high near 100. Nighttime lows in the 70s. Sunshine on Sunday with a high near 100. Some wind gusts up to 20 miles per hour. Partly cloudy on Sunday night with a low around 77. As we get into next week, mostly sunny days, clear nights, a high near 102 or 103. Nighttime lows in the 70s, still a little bit windy. No rain expected. Conditions are very dry. Fire danger is extreme. Stage 2 fire restrictions are in place throughout the Tonto National Forest and Gila County. That means fire restrictions, campfires, charcoal, coal, briquettes, pellet grills, and wood-burning stoves are prohibited throughout the forest, and that includes within developed recreation areas. Chainsaws, generators, and certain other equipment powered by internal combustion engines limited to use between 9 a.m. and 8 p.m. No smoking unless in an enclosed vehicle or building. Recreational shooting remains prohibited. Propane-fueled devices with an on-off switch may be used when operated safely in a cleared area. Fireworks are never allowed throughout the Tonto National Forest or any national forest. Violators may be fined up to $5,000. Some exemptions do apply. Know before you go. For details, visit the Tonto National Forest website. And thanks for spending your day with Gila's KISS FM, KQSS 101.9.

This public service announcement is brought to you by your friends at KQSS. The Homeless Coalition can use your help in their mission to provide food, clothing, and referrals to the homeless in Globe, Miami. One thing you can do is give non-perishable packaged edibles and drinks to the food pantries here at various churches in Globe, Living Waters, St. John's Episcopal, and First Christian. In Miami, Divine Grace Church. Second Chance on Highway 60 in Claypool also accepts donations of food and clothing. If you'd like us to air your public service announcement, please email it to radio@kqss.net or mail it to KQSS Box 977, Miami, Arizona 85539.

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mechanic raised up from under my hood and he shook his head and said, this ain't good. The timing belt's done shrunk, one size too small. No spark plug wires are a little too long, and your main prog spawner's nearly gone. Your injector ports are stripped, and that ain't all. Your torque converter's running low on torque, and that water pump's nearly down a quart. We caught it all in time, so you're in luck. He said, I've got the time and I've got the parts. Just give me the word and I'm ready to start. I think we can

And he said, "Aren't you that songwriter guy?" And I said, "Yes, I am." He said, "So am I." He sat down and played me a song by the grease rack. When he finished singing, he gave me a smile, and I closed my eyes and pondered a while. And he said, "What do you think?" And I don't hold nothing back. Well, I gave him my most sorrowful look, and I said, "This song's got a broken hook, but I can order you a new one from Nashville, but it won't be cheap. And I know you've been using a cut rate thesaurus, cause your adverbs are backed up into your course. Now your verse is running on verbs that are way too weak.

said, hold on, friend, I'm not through. 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
1: 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I like it.
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0: Good afternoon, right around 4 o'clock. I'm Big John Levinsky with you on Gila's KISS FM, KQSS 101.9. 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Looking for a great nursing job or need the best in nursing and rehab care? Look no further than Haven, and that is Haven of Globe. If you're in the healthcare field, you just might want to check out the career-making opportunities that are waiting for you right now at Haven of Globe. Really a fine place to spend your career. And we're up to 99 for the high so far today. And that was after a morning low of 64. A little bit breezy. And we can expect upper 90s again tomorrow. And as well as Saturday, maybe even near 100 on Saturday, 100 definitely on Sunday, and then even hotter temperatures as we get into early next week with 102 to 103 for Monday and Tuesday of next week. Nighttime lows will be in the 70s, and July has arrived. Haven't received any rain yet. Fire danger is extreme right now, and that means stage 2 fire restrictions are in place throughout the Tonto National Forest, Gila County, and most area state trust lands. Fire danger, yes, extreme at this point because we have no rain expected in the near future. Well, we do have a holiday weekend, though. The American Legion Henry Berry Post number 4 at 645 South Broad Street will once again be providing an Independence Day luncheon. It's free to the public, and the luncheon will be provided on Saturday, July 4th from 11 a.m. until 2 p.m., consisting of hot dogs, hamburgers, various sides, and desserts. Please feel free to bring a side dish or just your appetite. No carryouts. Donations will be graciously appreciated, too. If you need further info, you can call the American Legion at 928-425-3405. That's 928-425-3405. And enjoy Independence Day with the American Legion this Saturday, July 4th, 4th of July, Independence Day. Hello from ADOT. They hope you're prepared to celebrate the Independence Day weekend safely. No full highway closures are scheduled along ADOT State Highway System over the weekend and throughout this holiday weekend. And that includes all Phoenix area freeways. Please allow extra time for travel through possible existing work zones. Buckle up and be patient when behind the wheel. Please don't speed. 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Avoid distractions. Allow extra time for your highway trip, especially during peak travel times. Expect the unexpected. Pack an emergency prep kit with items that will help keep you comfortable in case of a delay due to an unscheduled event, such as a crash up ahead, a disabled vehicle, or wildfire. Traveling with extra drinking water is recommended. And check your vehicle's tire pressure before you head out on a trip. And now we have your sheriff's release. On the Gila County Sheriff's Office call address history for Wednesday, July 1st, 12:48 a.m., shoplifter, East Ash Street, 1:51 a.m., Area Patrol, West Turner Street, Miami, 2:10 a.m., Citizen Assist 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East Ash Street, 6:21 a.m., Accident, No Injuries, Milepost 321, Forest Service Road 512 Young, 6:59 a.m., Motorist Assist, North Radanovich Boulevard, Globe, 7:39 a.m., An Assault, North Broad Street, 8:16 a.m., Theft of a Vehicle, West Sullivan Street, Miami, 8:25 a.m., Juvenile Problem, South Prospect Avenue, 9:22 a.m., Disorderly Subject, East U.S. Highway 60, 10:08 a.m. And throughout the day, probation checks on West Live Oak Street, Miami, South Mackey Camp Road, Miami, as well as South Six Shooter Canyon Road, East Carrico Street, East Railroad Avenue, North Willow Street, East Roberts Drive, East U.S. Highway 60, East Grandview Drive, South Pineway Street, Claypool, North Miami Avenue, East Jefferson Street, Claypool, South 7th Street, East Cactus Drive, South El Camino, North 4th Street, East Hardy Street, South Fegan Street, East Ocotillo Drive, and East Ash Street, all with probation checks throughout the day. 10:15 a.m., welfare check, East Cedar Street. 10:32 a.m., area patrol, North Wheatfields Road. 11:22 a.m., business check, South Hill Street. 11:39 a.m., an attempt to locate, milepost 255, U.S. 60. 11:44 a.m., theft, South Russell Road. 11:51 a.m., motorist assist, milepost 254, U.S. 60. 12:37 p.m., accident, no injuries, East Ash Street. 12:41 p.m., information gathered, North Wheatfields Road. 12:49 p.m., abandoned vehicle, South Hill Street. 1:02 p.m., motorist assist, North Arizona Highway 188, Tonto Basin. 1:30 p.m., shoplifter, East Ash Street. 1:43 p.m., citizen assist, East South Street. 1:50 p.m., fraud, West Elmer Lane, Tonto Basin. 1:52 p.m., shoplifter, East U.S. Highway 60. 2:57 p.m., serving civil paper, East Mendoza Street. 3:37 p.m., fire alarm, East Ash Street. 4:07 p.m., reckless driver, South Old Oak Street, Claypool. 4:58 p.m., theft of a vehicle, West Sullivan Street, Miami. 5:09 p.m., smoke check, South Kent Avenue, Miami. 5:47 p.m., domestic, East Globe Avenue. 5:48 p.m., animal problem, West Sullivan Street, Miami. 5:49 p.m., civil matter, North Stagecoach Trail, Roosevelt. 6:16 p.m., Forest Service incident, Forest Service Road 512, Young. 6:47 p.m., harassment, North Pine Street, East Pinal Canyon Drive. 7:09 p.m., accident, no injuries, South 9th Street. 7:26 p.m., citizen assist, Forest Service Road 203, Young. 7:34 p.m., smoke check, South Miami Gardens Globe. 7:54 p.m., area patrol 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ban violation, diversion dam, South Roosevelt. 10:06 p.m., disturbance, North Broad Street. 10:22 p.m., shoplifter, East Ash Street. 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
2: Gila County weather.
0: Mostly sunny days, clear nights. Low Miami, San Carlos, Roosevelt Lake, and the surrounding area looking for mostly sunny with some high clouds, a little bit of haziness. Daytime highs in the mid-90s, nighttime lows in the 60s. A little bit windy, some wind gusts of 10 to 15, even up to 20 miles per hour. As we get into your Independence Day weekend, we will see mostly sunny days with a high near 99 or 100, nighttime lows in the low 70s or upper 60s, wind gusts up to 20 miles per hour. Sunshine on Independence Day with a high near 100, nighttime lows in the 70s. Sunshine on Sunday with a high near 100, some wind gusts up to 20 miles per hour. Partly cloudy on Sunday night with a low around 77 as we get into next week. Mostly sunny days, clear nights, a high near 102 or 103. Nighttime lows in the 70s, still a little bit windy. No rain expected. Conditions are very dry. Fire danger is extreme. Stage 2 fire restrictions are in place throughout the Tonto National Forest and Gila County. That means fire restrictions, campfires, charcoal, coal, briquettes, pellet grills, and wood-burning stoves are prohibited throughout the forest, and that includes within developed recreation areas. Chainsaws, generators, and certain other equipment powered by internal combustion engines limited to use between 9 a.m. and 8 p.m. No smoking unless in an enclosed vehicle or building. Recreational shooting remains prohibited. Propane-fueled devices with an on-off switch may be used when operated safely in a cleared area. Fireworks are never allowed throughout the Tonto National Forest or any national forest. Violators may be fined up to $5,000. Some exemptions do apply. Know before you go. For details, visit the Tonto National Forest website. And thanks for spending your day with Gila's KISS FM, KQSS 101.9.

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0: 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It is Thursday, July 2nd, and this Total Local News brought to you by Big O Tires. It's Big O, the team you trust on Highway 60 and Globe. Stop by, say hi to Rick Anthony and the crew, and they will get you in on some big savings from Big O. And we do have a big holiday weekend coming up. Temperatures will be in the upper 90s or near 100 today and tomorrow, as well as Saturday. A high 100 expected on Sunday, 102 to 103 for this coming Monday and Tuesday. So temperatures will be on the rise, a little bit breezy at times. In fact, it's a little bit breezy this afternoon. We're up to 99 for the high, and that was after a morning low of 64. Conditions very dry. No rain expected over the next week or so, and that means stage two fire restrictions are in place throughout the Tonto National Forest, Gila County, and all Arizona trust lands. County offices, the City of Globe, the Town of Miami, banks, the United States Postal Service, and most government agencies will be closed tomorrow, Friday, July 3rd, in observance of the 4th of July holiday weekend. The Tonto National Monument is offering free admission July 3rd, 4th, and 5th to celebrate Independence Day weekend. Fee-waived days are for U.S. citizens and residents. And if you'd like to have further info, phone 928-467-2241. 928-467-2241. The Tonto National Monument summer hours are through September. They have the park and visitor center open from 8 till 4, but the lower cliff dwelling trails close at 12 noon due to the summer heat. Visitors planning to hike up to the dwelling must have boots on the ground before noon. The visitor center and park do remain open until 4 p.m. Mark your calendar for these entrance fee-free dates. August 25th, the 110th birthday of the National Park Service. September 17th, Constitution Day. October 27th, Theodore Roosevelt's birthday. November 11th, Veterans Day. The Tonto National Monument on Highway 188 north of Roosevelt. That number again, 928-467-2241. Get ready for free admission tomorrow, July 3rd, July 4th, and July 5th to celebrate the Independence Day weekend. The Summer Youth Theater Program is presenting Oliver Jr., and it opens up this evening at High Desert Middle School. Tickets are available at monsoonyouth.org, and they'll also be available at the door. Performances are being held this evening at 7 o'clock, Friday evening, July 3rd at 7 o'clock, Friday, July 10th at 7, and on Saturday, July 11th at 2 p.m. and 7 p.m. Consider yourself part of the family. Based on the novel, the show follows a trusting young orphan named Oliver Twist, who dreams of finding where he truly belongs. 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Once again, for tickets, monsoonyouth.org, and tickets will also be available at the door. The Town of Miami has announced that the Hostetler Pool is now open Tuesday through Saturday from 11 a.m. until 6 p.m. They do offer swimming lessons Tuesday through Friday from 9 a.m. till 12:30, and they are privately scheduled. Adult swimming on Tuesdays and Thursdays from 5 p.m. until 7 p.m. Passes and pool event rentals are available at Miami Town Hall, and the pool will be open for summer break, weather permitting. Hours will change to only Friday, Saturday, and Sunday once school begins. And the pool phone number is 928-961-1284. 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And the Globe Community Center Pool, they're open Tuesday through Sunday, with open swimming from 11 until 5, Tuesday through Saturday, and on Sunday from 1 until 5. And check this out. 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That will be happening tomorrow in celebration of America's 250th birthday. 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And guess what? Free admission. 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
0: Mostly sunny days, clear nights. Low Miami, San Carlos, Roosevelt Lake, and the surrounding area looking for mostly sunny with some high clouds, a little bit of haziness. Daytime highs in the mid-90s, nighttime lows in the 60s. A little bit windy, some wind gusts of 10 to 15, even up to 20 miles per hour. As we get into your Independence Day weekend, we will see mostly sunny days with a high near 99 or 100, nighttime lows in the low 70s or upper 60s, wind gusts up to 20 miles per hour. Sunshine on Independence Day with a high near 100, nighttime lows in the 70s. Sunshine on Sunday with a high near 100, some wind gusts up to 20 miles per hour. Partly cloudy on Sunday night with a low around 77 as we get into next week. Mostly sunny days, clear nights, a high near 102 or 103. Nighttime lows in the 70s, still a little bit windy. No rain expected. Conditions are very dry. Fire danger is extreme. Stage 2 fire restrictions are in place throughout the Tonto National Forest and Gila County. That means fire restrictions, campfires, charcoal, coal, briquettes, pellet grills, and wood-burning stoves are prohibited throughout the forest, and that includes within developed recreation areas. Chainsaws, generators, and certain other equipment powered by internal combustion engines limited to use between 9 a.m. and 8 p.m. No smoking unless in an enclosed vehicle or building. Recreational shooting remains prohibited. Propane-fueled devices with an on-off switch may be used when operated safely in a cleared area. Fireworks are never allowed throughout the Tonto National Forest or any national forest. Violators may be fined up to $5,000. Some exemptions do apply. Know before you go. For details, visit the Tonto National Forest website. And thanks for spending your day with Gila's Kiss FM, KQSS 101.9. Monster!